something that took place in Hyderabad, India. Thousands of people were standing on a stadium cheering on. And the rifle was shot, and seven young girls began running towards the finish line. One slipped and fell, and as she fell, she started to cry. The six girls turned around and looked at her crying, went back to her, picked her up, dust off the bruise from her foot, from her knee, gave her a kiss, and held her up and crossed the finish line together with her. The people of the stadium stood up and started clapping. Some of them had tears in their eyes. That was a race for children who are mentally challenged, mentally retarded children. And that is the kind of love and unity that they possessed. Maybe why they could teach us something in life as to how we should live as human beings in this world. Varners of different kinds came there, and they all sat down and they looked at the most wonderful face of Bhagwan Shri Ram. Goswami Tulsidas Ji tells us,

0: Goswami Tulsidas ji says,
1: in the whole host of vanars, the Lord, his heart was overflowing with love to see them gathered around him. Similarly, when we unite like this, we bring happiness to God. And in that entire army, there was no vanar whose welfare Sri Ram did not personally inquire about. The Lord, he showered his grace on them all. In life, as we move about in life, we can find all kinds of people now. Money. There are rich people, middle class people, poor people. We can find people who are mentally challenged. We can find people who are, you know, addicted to drugs, people who are unhealthy. There are all kinds of people in society. And just as Sri Ram would have shown that kind of love and devotion for them all, similarly in life, we must possess that same kind of love for everyone. Love is what is needed today and not hate. Very often in life, we choose to spread hate among people. And the Lord, he teaches a very important lesson. And that is for us to always have love for our fellow human being. We all have one thing in common. Ishvara ansa jiva avinashi. You know what that means? It means that we all possess the spark of divinity within us. That we all carry that part of God within us called the jiv. There's a very beautiful bhajan to illustrate this point. Kabir Das ji says, Kabir Das ji says, that a man was standing in Votana, wayside in Votana, and yet he cries out, Pyas. You know what Pyas means? Thirst. Kabir Das ji says,

bhajak, that deep in the forest the deer resides. And the deer, he gets the scent of musk, and he begins to search the entire forest to find where the scent comes from. He's unable to find it. Kaviraj says, why? Because the musk resides within its navel. Similarly, Umang, sometimes in life we search for the Lord

the Lord, He inquires from everyone about their welfare. Why? Because we are no different from each other. Ishvara Ansa Jiva Avinashi. We all carry that spark of divinity within us. God resides within every one of us. And I wish some people could truly understand this. It's my wish that some of us could really understand it when we walk around in life, that we are actually walking around with God residing within us. So you see, if I abuse you, I abuse God. If I curse you, I curse God. If I rob you, I rob God. If I do bad things to you, I do bad things to God. And very rare would we think of life like this. Why? Because life is not filled with selflessness. Rather, so it is filled with selfishness. We move about in the world thinking of ourselves alone and no one else. And we fail to realize that we should come to the realization of, as Maharaj Sugriv, because one day everything will be left behind. That is something that we say all the time, isn't it? We say that all the time. But how many of us actually believe it? You know, there are many things that we say in life and yet we don't believe what we say. It is said,

Jai. For those who are really materialistic in the world today, it will have no meaning for us. But for those of us who have turned our will to God, we'll understand this concept of life. That as we move along in this world in which we live in, the only truth to this world is the Lord. For one day, we would all merge and be with that very Lord. Goswami Tulsidas Ji tells us further in Gatha.

So Sugriv, carefully thinking about the situation, he turns to the Vanar army and he says, "Go forth, O Vanars, and begin a search for Devi Sita. But do not think of this exercise as a job, but think of it as your duty in serving the Lord with great love and enthusiasm." Powerful words again. He says, "Go forth and find Sita." In other words, O man, coming into this world, perform your duty, kartavya. Very important. What's your duty? What is the duty of a father? To provide for his children. Woe be unto the father who have all the comforts in the world and his children does not have it. What is the duty of a mother? To ensure the happiness and protection of her children as well. What is the duty of a husband? The duty of a wife? Kartavya means duty. Duty is above affection. We need to do what we have to do to ensure that we perform our duty at its best. And Maharaj Sugriv is reminding us of that in tonight's katha. But the duty of the Vanar army here is to serve the Lord. And he reminds them to do it without thinking of it as being a job. In other words, when we do puja, it should be done out of love. It should be done because we have the urge to do it. That we would want to do it, not to do it for any other gain. Very often people do things to gain something from it. Meaning they make a very large donation towards the mandir for a reason and a purpose. They want a little mileage and a little publicity out of it. They do something for the mandir so it gives them the opportunity to come and talk and to come and be there and to come and show themselves up so that everyone will know that they would have done that. Maharaj Sugriv is saying to serve without looking for rewards, without thinking of it as a job.

to do things with love. Very often we put up the jhandi in the home. Why? People say, Baba, my jhandi get old na. So time to put up new one, it's looking good. So the reason for doing puja is so the jhandi will look good. So that the yard will look good. That is the reason for doing the puja. Baba thing is going good, na. Check my patran and if I have to do a puja, I'll do it. But here what I go do? When I'm doing my yearly puja, I go do the grand everything one time. But it's still possible. What about you visiting the puja room and having a day to fast? What about you having one day to go and make your offerings to Bhagavan? When we are given opportunities to serve God, when we are given opportunities to serve humanity, we should deem ourselves as being very, very fortunate. Never looking upon the input of others. You know, very often when we're doing something, watching what next people doing too. But let's take the temples for example. I would say, well, look, I doing all this. What he doing? He doing nothing. The Vanarami did not say for 1 minute that, listen, Maharaj Sugriva is standing up there, you know. And he with Sri Ram and he sent we to work hard and to serve. The army did not say that. They went about their duty wholeheartedly with love and devotion in their hearts. You see, in life we need God's grace to accomplish anything. But at the same time we also need cooperation, no? A unity of others to ensure that the task will be done. Where there is unity, there is bliss. There is love. In this age of Kali Yuga, it's very difficult to find that. But true strength of humanity lies in both love and in unity. And so Goswami Tulsidas Ji, he tells us further in this.

jai. So the vanaras began their search for Devi Sita, and they began searching all over. The army began searching the entire forest lands. All the vanaras set forth. They ransacked the woods, streams, lakes, hills, ravines, but they did so with their mind wholly devoted to the feet of Sri Ram, shaking off all attachments to the physical world and their body. They did this with wholehearted love towards the feet of Sri Ram. One's duty should always, one, be done with love, and two, incorporate the name of the Lord in whatever we do. In the battlefield of Kurukshetra, there were the Kauravas standing on one side, the Pandavas standing on the other side, and indeed the Kaurav army looked formidable. We had people like Bhishma, Gangaputra Bhishma. We had people like Suryaputra Karan. We had people like Guru Kripachar, Kul Guru Kripachar, Guru Dronacharya. We could go on and on with that list. Ashwathama. All of these powerful warriors on one side, and indeed they look formidable. But you see, Arjun's mind was set. Arjun's mind was not filled with attachment to anything else. His mind was centralized on Bhagwan Krishna. When both Duryodhan and Arjun went to Dwarka to meet with Bhagwan Krishna, Duryodhan went first. And what he asked for? He asked for the entire army, Krishna's army. Arjun felt sad. He thought,

That he would have lost everything. But when he realized what Duryodhan asked for, he smiled. Why? He said, Prabhu, all I want is you. Bhagwan was placed on his chariot to drive his chariot. Duryodhan laughed at him. Why? Because of the thousands of horses and elephants and foot soldiers and all the things he would have gotten. Who won the war? Put God in front and everything will be fine. Wholeheartedly, with true love and devotion, shaking off the attachment, bodily attachment, they began in search for Devi Sita, their duty towards God. Our duty may not be to search for Sita in today's society, but our duty may come, small doses, maybe to go to the temple and light a diya on a day when nobody is going. Maybe it may come in the form of helping pressure wash the yard of the mandir. You know, once in a particular temple, there was an argument. I cleaned the murtis this week. You had to clean it next week. And this one had to clean it. I say, hey, hold on, leave it. Don't worry. I could come every day and clean it. Every week and clean it. Then. Why? Can you imagine taking water and being able to bathe Bhagwan? Can you really imagine that? You want to argue about that? We should fight to do it. Not fight to not do it. To do it with love and to do it with devotion, because there is nothing in this world as great as having that kind of love and devotion towards the feet of Bhagwan. You know, there's a very beautiful bhajan that says that there is nothing in this world as powerful as having love for God. When we develop that kind of love for Bhagwan, then certainly we are on the path of bhakti, we are on the path of devotion. And so this bhajan says, Prem mudita mansikaho. In your mind, O man, chant the name of Sri Ram and chant it with love. Chanted with devotion in your name. And so it says,

Jai. So the Vanarami did what they had to do with true love and true devotion for the feet of the Lord Shri Ram. You see, a landlord may be extremely rich, but when a poor tenant brings humble presents to him with a loving heart, he accepts it with the greatest pleasure. So to the Almighty Lord, though great and powerful, accepts the humble offerings of a sincere heart with the greatest pleasure and satisfaction. It is said, while the Vanar army was now searching for Devi Sita, and throughout their search they came upon a terrible demon, a Rakshasana. And so, finding this Rakshas, Vali's son, Prince Angad, delivered a blow to this demon in anger. But when he made the Lord present in his heart, only then was he able to destroy him. And again, it brings us to a very important point in Katha. And that is, Angad acted out of his own strength, acted out of anger. But the minute the Lord's name was installed in his heart, he gained victory. In this life in which we live in today, we will encounter many situations. Situations that are like devatas and situations are like rakshas. Good situation and bad situations. How should we deal with them? Always incorporating God in whatever we do in life. What would Bhagwan say for me performing this action? How would Bhagwan treat with that?

Seeing this, the entire army shouted out victory to Lord Shri Ram. And when they all chanted victory to Lord Shri Ram, this made Hanumanji extremely happy, Pavanaputra Hanuman. The entire army, Lord Shiva says, Devi Parvati, the entire army looked so beautiful gathered together, chanting the praises of Shri Ram. It is one of the main reasons why we go to mandir and temple. The same way, it looks so beautiful when we come together as a congregation and we all clap and sing together as a family, chanting the praises of Bhagwan Shri Ram. That is why we temples are being built, not to sit in your home alone, but to turn out to the mandirs, to unite together as a family and clap and sing Harinam together, to sing the praises of God with love and with devotion. For when we have unity within the family unit, that unity will take us into temples, and we spread that love and unity within the temple. And when the temple resonates with the love and unity, then the entire community, and when the community, possibly the entire country. Ayodhyapati Ramachandra Bhagavan ki jai, Shri Vrindavan Bihari Lal ki jai, Har Har Mahadev ki jai. This very beautiful bhajan says, O brother, chant the name of Lord Ram and open the door of the mind. For the name is eternal, it is everlasting, whereas the material possessions of this world, they are all temporary now.

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The bhajan says happiness and sorrow are temporary. We don't know when it comes or when it goes. Happiness is like the sun. It is present the entire day.

Adi Lal ki. So bringing pravachan to an end tonight, let's all offer prayer to Bhagavan. May the Lord show his choices and most divine blessings upon all of my musicians joining me here tonight. Neil Mongru on Kavash, Pandit Surendra on Majira, Krishna Prasad on Tabla, Kenneth Mongru on Sound Engineering, of course Ravi Prasad on the guitar, and the very, very talented Rishi Gayadi on keyboards tonight. May Bhagavan show his choices and most divine blessings on you all so that you can continue on the promotion of our Dharma. As we bow our heads in prayer, O Supreme Lord, Lord, we seek thy glorious grace to keep us on the path of virtue, courage and wisdom. And if it be your will, Lord, then make us thy instrument of thy peace and blessing, that we may succeed in inspiring the hearts of others who may eventually seek thy divine guidance.

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2: Very pleasant Sitaram once more. Dilip Dinesh Maharaj here in your company, and it's poetry time once more, sharing with you some beautiful poems written by the youths of Trinidad and Tobago. I share one with you, a student of the Parvati Girls Hindu College, and her name is Maya Singh. This beautiful poem entitled "The Light of Our Lives." The light of our lives, Diwali is a time of light. Our time to shine the brightest, to make the best of our light, very deep inside. Family, friends, sisters, brothers, cousins, aunties, uncles, all of which they are, show us their light of gratitude and hospitality. Truth and straightforwardness, this is the time. This is the time to show each other every single inch of kindness, to touch and reassure each other in ways more than words, to reach inside and get that light, to make it shine so very bright. This is the time to preach equality, to love and share each other's personality, to share our material things, to give each other food and comfort, to have to share, to give and to receive. Diwali is not only the time of light and dears, it's about gratitude, kindness and hospitality, to give back to our communities, to have a sense of belonging, not to judge but to compliment, to give a sense of support and not take it from you. Wonderful perspective of "The Light of Our Lives," written by Maya Singh. Poetry time on your number one weekend program, Saluna.

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2: Really glad to have you on board. And of course, here's another wonderful message with you in mind. Sometimes as we go through our life, we feel unsatisfied with what we have. We feel unsatisfied at where we have reached. But just to let you know that while you may feel unsatisfied with your life, many people in this world are dreaming to live your life. A child on a farm sees a plane flying overhead and dreams are flying. But the pilot on the plane sees the farmhouse and dreams of returning home. That is life. I would like you to enjoy your life. If wealth is the secret to happiness, then the rich should be dancing on the streets. But only the poor kids do that. Have you ever noticed it? If power ensures security, then officials should walk unguarded. But no. They have bodyguards around them. And those who live simply, they sleep soundly. If beauty and fame brings ideal relationships, then celebrities should have the best marriages. Live simply, walk humbly, and love genuinely. And guess what? All good will certainly come back to you. 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
1: Have you ever lived your life and allowed society to make you feel that this is who you are? Something I want you to remember. You are not your age, nor the size of the clothes you wear. You are not your weight or the color of your hair. You are not your name or the dimples in your cheeks. You are all the books you read. You are all the words that you speak. You are your croaky morning voice and the smiles you try to hide. You are the sweetness in your laughter and every tear you've cried. You are the songs you sing so loudly when you know you're all alone. You are the places that you've been to and the one that you call home. You are the things that you believe in and the people that you love. You are the photos in your bedroom and the future you dream of. You're made of so much beauty, but it seems that you have forgotten when you decided that you were defined by all the things you are not. 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

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And do trust and hope that those of you locked in and listening take very special note about the choices that you make.

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0: Drama and Small, you are locked on to Salona with the Lutinesh Maharaj. And of course, poetry is a wonderful form of expression in which, you know, limited words are used, but certainly a lot of literary devices in terms of rhyming schemes, in terms of metaphors, similes, personification, onomatopoeia. But some people have a natural gift for rendering poems. Other people have a natural knack for listening and understanding to poems. Rukmini Hola's Beepert is one such individual, and I have another beautiful poem to share by her. This one goes out especially for the little children out there. It is entitled, Act Now, Save the Earth. Children, act now and let us save the earth. Appreciate the beauty and wealth. Put all your rubbish in any garbage bin. Make sure your car doesn't have a smoky engine. Let us plant trees and watch them grow, so we'll breathe clean air tomorrow. Styrotechs and plastics in rivers and beaches will stifle and kill out all our fishes. When waters become polluted, we'll easily become infected. Proper disposal of waste by industries help us eradicate harmful toxins. Be ozone friendly and cut down on spraying. Slashing and burning will cause more flooding. So reduce, recycle, reuse. 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
2: 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Dilip Dinesh Maharaj here with you. 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It's time for another beautiful poem, this time written by poet Jeanette Matthews, entitled Family. Tell me what family means to you. Is it all the little special things one another do? Or is it a bond that one another has for each other? Maybe it's the love from one generation to another one. Family is more like a six-letter word. It is a word that often needs to be heard. Family is more than relatives, they are friends. Family that will stick with you till the very end. A family bond is stronger than ever. Because it can overcome any stormy weather, a family stands tall no matter how hard they fall. Uniting as one when their backs are against the wall, that is simply what family does. Helping you become a better you. So when you think about the word family, think beyond just the background history. Like they say, an empty house is not a home, and a true faithful family never stands alone. 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

Sigram to you once more as we come to the end of another wonderful edition of Salona. I'd like to say thank you ever so much for being my company, and looking forward to being with you for our next edition. Here's reminding you that each and every day opportunities provide themselves to you to reach out and make a positive difference. Do just that and experience the joy it is to be human. Dilip Dinesh Maharaj, saying Jai, Sitaram.

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I want you to remember that things are going to get better soon. And because you are the special person that you are, I don't think it's going to take very long. I want to give you every bit of encouragement possibly can. Believe in yourself because you are wonderful. Don't forget that beyond the clouds that may sometime get in your way, the sun is shining just for you and everything is going to be okay. 102.7 FM.

आसुव यद्भद्रम तन्न आसुव. As we begin this new day, O Bhagwan, bless us that we may have a productive and fruitful broadcasting day and may be able to inform, enlighten, educate, uplift, as well as entertain our people throughout the world.

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Sitara, my dear friends, and welcome once again to Vyas Katha, coming to you live from the studios of Radio Jagriti 102.7 FM. I am Pandit Videsh Vyas here in your company this morning, and it's my blessing to be in your divine company as well. Wherever you are and whatever you are doing this morning, we welcome all of you to the doors of Vyas Katha, to all of our friends locally and of course internationally as well. We take the opportunity to say a very special welcome to the doors of Vyas Katha this morning. Today, yet another opportunity, yet another blessing that Bhagwan has given to all of us to see yet another sunrise in our lives. Yet another opportunity, friends, to continue walking this journey of life. Doing all the things that are necessary here in this world, and also performing actions, building our karmas, and in the process we get the opportunity to continue to build and to make and to better ourselves in the world. Not forgetting, friends, the ultimate goal for all of us, which is from Him we have come, to Him we have to return. Having said that, let us keep it in mind so we can live our lives accordingly, so that we will be able to achieve that very beautiful gift.

gift of mukti at the end of life's journey. If we can do this, friends, if we can follow the footsteps of Bhagwan, surely we will be able to reach that ultimate state, that where is oneness with Bhagwan, where there are no more rebirths into this world, and we merge the Atma back to Paramatma. So yes, we have this opportunity of this Sharira, this very beautiful gift of life and this human body. Let us use it wisely, friends, to achieve, yes, the very best things of this world here in this world, and also use it to attain that ultimate state of oneness with Bhagwan.

And so this morning, you know, we begin very beautifully. There is a nice verse taken from Bhagavad Gita. And what does Bhagwan Krishna says to us this morning? That very beautiful verse taken from Bhagavad Gita. Uddaret atmanatmanam, atmanam vasadayet, atmeva hyatmano banduratmeva ripuratmanaha. Very beautiful verse. Bhagwan, he reminds us, one, you know, should lift oneself by one's own efforts, and one should not degrade oneself. For, he says, one's own self is one's friend, and one's own self is one's enemy. A very profound, beautiful statement that Bhagwan, he says to all of us this morning, and one that has so much of meaning for all of us who are listening to Vyas Katha this morning. So what is he saying? The divine song written by Bhagwan Krishna, yourself is your friend and yourself is your own enemy. How can that be? How does it relate to all of us? You see, friends, when we lose control of our lower self, our own self becomes the worst enemy. Let us put it into perspective what Bhagwan is saying. What does he mean by your own self is your friend and your own self is your own enemy? He says to us, when we lose control of our lower self, our own self, we ourselves become our worst enemy. And when we make friends with our higher self, our own self, we become our best friend. So friends, Bhagwan Lord Krishna, he says to us, there is a higher self and a lower self within all of us. Let us follow. There is a higher self and a lower self within each and every one of us. Of course, friends, the higher self is God and the lower self is our ego. Let us understand what Bhagwan is saying to us. Our higher self is God and the lower self is our ego. The part of the ego where, you know, there is hatred and lust and greed and envy and infatuations and so forth. This is our lower self, which is our greatest enemy. We are vigilant, friends, you know, of the enemies outside that we have. Should we have enemies on the outside, friends? Should we dislike people? Of course not. We don't dislike them, but sometimes we dislike the qualities that they display. And hopefully, you know, with our interaction with those kind of people, we will be able to have an influence to change those bad habits and those qualities. So we shouldn't hate anyone on the outside. What we should do is dislike sometimes their qualities and their behavior. So Vyas Katha is saying to us, Bhagwan is saying to us, we are so vigilant and watchful of the enemies on the outside, but we keep company with the enemy within, which is most dangerous than we can imagine. Because Bhagwan says those enemies of anger and hatred and jealousy and covetousness and infatuations, all of these things, they are our worst enemy that we nurture within, friends. And those things can verily destroy us. Have we ever given thought to that? Every time we get angry or we get upset or there is pride and ego and jealousy, those things, little by little, friends, silently, they can destroy our lives. How easy, friends, we can keep the company with them, yet they are the very things that can secretly destroy our lives. It is just as important to identify, friends, the enemy, the inner enemy, as well as the enemies on the outside, which we should focus more on, friends. We should focus more on destroying the inner enemies from within us. We should try to control that of anger and hatred and jealousy. We are all unique and different from everyone. Some may have more than us. We might have more than others. But friends, you know, that doesn't give us the right to nurture these negative qualities. And, you know, and we shouldn't say why he should have more and I shouldn't have.
And we should think like this. No fret. We have to understand everybody's situations will be different. And in the same breath, we should work towards having and achieving what others might have that we don't have. So friends, it is important to identify the enemies within. You see, maybe it's a good time to stop looking outwardly and start reflecting inwardly and fixing the problem that is inside. Sometimes, you know, friends, the problem is not really on the outside, but sometimes it is right within each and every one of us. And we are so busy looking outwardly, we don't take the time to realize, hey, I need to fix myself. If each and every one of us can do this, then the world will become a better place for all of us. So friends, you know, Vyaskatha is saying, we have to learn how to go within and to identify the negativities and the problems that exist within us. But sometimes we deny the fact that we have a problem. Isn't that so? Some people who are addicted to different things, they will deny the fact that they are addicted to certain things. Similarly too, sometimes we deny the fact we don't want to acknowledge that there is a problem within, and you know, we leave it to grow and to nurture and to destroy us in the process. So we have to learn, friends, how to go within to identify the negativities and the problems in order to deal with them and by weeding them out or controlling them. Sometimes we can get rid of them, but we can have control of them. For example, anger is a very beautiful example. When we become angry, sometimes we may not be able to get rid of that anger, but we could try to control it so that it will not get the better of us. So friends, Vyaskatha is saying that to all of us, that negativity destroys. Negativity destroys. It is so very easy, friends, to become caught up in negativities. Think of that. It is so very easy to get caught into the negativities of this world and with others around us. And maybe we can enjoy a bhajan while we think of all the negativities that we harbor within us and that can destroy us and that which we are not aware of. So maybe, friends, we can think of what are some of the things that can destroy our lives, as it were, as we enjoy a very beautiful bhajan, and we will come back to continue this very beautiful narration, one that is so relevant to all of us, that which can help us, you know, to better ourselves and our life in this world. So what are some of the negativities that can destroy us? We listen to a beautiful bhajan, and then we will continue here on Vyaskatha. You're listening to Vyaskatha. I am Pandit Videsh Vyas in your company this morning, and it's a blessing to be joining with all of you in early Sunday morning. We listen as we enjoy a beautiful bhajan. Jai Shri Ram.

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Looking forward to being in your company each and every Sunday morning. So, friends, we are discussing or talking about the enemies that we have. And some people might start thinking of all the enemies or the people we don't like on the outside. But, friends, the real and the true enemies that we have, they live within us. They are not on the outside, they are on the inside. And unconsciously, sometimes we nurture them, we water them, and they spring up and they develop and they grow within us. And we don't realize, little by little, these things, they destroy our very own selves. Why? Because we are too busy and focused on what is happening on the outside, and we don't look and we don't take time to look at what is happening on the inside. So Vyas Kathai Singh, and I'm sure we all are aware of this, it's a reminder, you know, negativity destroys. I'm sure it is something that we all experience. You know, none of us are perfect. Even I, all of us, we experience these negativities. Sometimes these internal impurities, they get the better for us sometimes. So friends, Vyas Kathai saying to us, we have to learn how to go within and identify these things that are not good for us and deal with it, weed it out from the garden of our lives. And you know, it is so easy to become caught up into negativities. Very, very easy, friends. For example, you know, something that we are so very familiar with. You know, we hear a gossip or a old talk, as we would say in Trinidad. We hear a gossip or old talk and it sounds so nice. And before we know it, friends, we join the chorus line. Isn't that so? I am sure it would have happened to most of us, if not all. You know, friends, we are engaged in satsang, so you should be speaking the truth, thinking the truth. So we hear the gossip or the old talk, and it sounds so very nice and enticing. And soon enough, friends, we join the chorus line. Friends, when we join a group like this, it gives us strength to our weakness and it encourages us into wrongdoing. You know that, friends? When we join the chorus line and we add our little bits, it gives us strength to what we are saying and what we are thinking. And gradually, friends, it encourages us to continue in the wrongdoing. So if we do not carefully identify all of these little things that we take for granted and weed them out from within us, they are going to create pain. They are going to create, you know, so much of discomfort, and eventually it is going to destroy us. And before we realize it, friends, our entire life will become ruined. So when the condition of our lives are negative and undesirable, who should we blame? Sometimes we look to blame others for everything that is happening and we don't look at ourselves and we don't take the blame. Remember, Vyas Kathai saying, we are sitting in the seat of responsibility. We are responsible for who we are and what we become. We are responsible for every part of our lives. So who should we blame, friends? Who should we blame? We should first take blame for what is happening in our lives. You cannot blame another person for what is happening. Friends, everybody else are so very busy trying to put their lives together and to achieve the best things. We have to take responsibility for our own selves. So we need to identify the enemies within. So friends, yes, we are very busy, you know, with our daily duties and responsibilities. But sometimes, you know, we have to find a little time to think about our own self and our life and look for these, you know, as we say, the internal impurities and try to weed them out from the garden of our lives. So while we are busy fixing everything around us in the material world, in the process too, friends, we have to try and find some time to fix our very own selves so that we become a better person in the journey of life. So it is very important
in our life to look within us and try to identify these negative qualities. Friends,

If we do not clean the house properly, then what will happen? And I'm sure we all help in cleaning the home. If we don't clean the home properly, what will happen, friends? You know, the dust will accumulate in all the corners. So similarly to friends, we have to try and do some house cleaning as well in our very own lives. We have to do some cleaning. Don't wait for someone else, you know, to do it for us. We have to take charge of ourselves. So just as we clean the house and the house feels so clean and so forth, we have to do some house cleaning. So our lives will feel clean as well of the impurities, of the negativities of the world. So similarly, friends, we are looking for the enemies inside. We have to look very carefully. Do not leave any remnants that can grow in the garden of our lives. Sometimes, you know, friends, we keep them within and we nurture them, but ultimately, you know what happens? Little by little, they will destroy our very own selves. We have to make sure, friends, we do not nurture the feelings of lust and greed and anger and hatred. They are our true enemies. They will hurt us more than people around, friends, because we live with them every single day of our lives. Sometimes the enemy on the outside, we don't really meet and see. But friends, the enemies on the side, they live in the inside of us. They live with us each and every single day of our lives. So, friends, Bhagwan is reminding us, we were never created to harbor negativity for a long time. We should give it up at once. Never entertain it in the mind. Give it up, friends. So the antidote to that inner poison of negativity, what is the antidote? We are told, friends, to forgive and to forget. And that when we forgive, we free ourselves. So, friends, Vyas Katha is saying, we are told to forgive and to forget. And when we forgive, friends, we free ourselves. It is we who gain by forgiving, friends, not the other persons involved. It is we who gain by forgiving. When we keep negativity within ourselves, as I said, friends, it destroys us. It is like a poison. We destroy our own self first. Vyas Katha is saying to us, get rid of it from our system. Do not go to sleep with anger and with hatred and jealousy. Don't go to sleep with these negative feelings in our mind. Instead, friends, go to bed thinking of the divine Bhagwan himself, and we will have a most restful night. So we have to learn, friends, how to detach ourselves from all of these things. When we see people with such attributes and feelings, what should we do? Should we join the chorus line? Should we join the company? No, friends, we should stay very far away from such people. If we allow these qualities to manifest within ourselves, the law of karma, friends, is going to work against us. Remember, friends, we are all engaged in activity and we are building karmas for ourselves. So don't feel we are hiding and doing something and the law of karma is not in play. No, friends, we are performing actions. So if we allow, friends, these qualities to manifest within us, the law of karma is going to work against us. The law of karma simply says to us, and we are so very familiar with it, as we sow, so shall we reap. We keep hate within, friends, we are going to draw that negative quality of hate towards us. So Vyas Katha is saying to us, get rid of these enemies from the inside and fill the inside, the heart, with love instead. Love, friends, exists within everyone, and it is important to keep this very beautiful feeling within us. Why keep hatred when we can keep love instead? Why keep anger when we can have peace and peace of mind within, friends? So this morning, friends, I guess we have some homework to do in looking at ourselves, seeing what has to be, what adjustments has to be made and what has to be thrown out. As we say this morning, friends, let us start doing some house cleaning within
Our own self can become our best friend. I remind you, as Bhagwan Krishna says to us, and our own self can become our worst enemy. When we nurture those feelings of negativity, friends, we become our worst enemy. And when we keep the feelings of godliness, of love, of charity and goodness, we are manifesting the best part of ourselves. So let us learn to identify the inner enemy and not become victims of it. The enemy within, friends, is very powerful, and we have to be very alert and vigilant and cautious as we go through the corridors of life itself. I hope, friends, the little messages and the lessons presented in Vyas Katha this morning, we will think about it a little bit, reflect on it, and if it makes any sense, if it has any value, let us put it into practice in our daily lives. May the blessings of Bhagwan be with all of us. Now and always, we enjoy a beautiful bhajan. Jai Shri Ram.

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0: Jai Shri Ram. Welcome, my dear friends, to Ram Kahani, as we relate the glories and the greatness of Maryada Purushottam Bhagwan Shri Ram, he who is the beloved son of Raja Dashrath and the hero of the inhabitants of Ayodhya. To that glorious son, we offer all adorations and salutations unto Jai Shri Ram. And so this morning, friends, Katha once again is taken from Uttarakhand of Goswami Tulsidas Sridham Charitramanas. Yet another very beautiful Katha, friends. One I am sure that we are familiar with or we would have heard before, but it is always very nice and interesting to revisit the lessons presented within the fold of the Katha. Remember, friends, what is the purpose of listening? Yes, of course, to enjoy the very beautiful Katha, but more importantly, we try to extract the very beautiful lessons from the Katha and we put it into practice in our daily lives. So every time we have the opportunity, friends, yes, listening to the Katha is very good, but we should also listen with the intention to gain some kind of knowledge and information as to how we can put it into practice in our very own lives. So quite an interesting Katha this morning. And Goswami Tulsidas Ji, he says to us at this point in Katha, Sridham have already been, already have destroyed Ravan and crowned Vibhishan as the king of Lanka. Now he returns to Ayodhya after 14 years of exile and he is sitting on the throne as Raja Ram, king of Ayodhya. Jai Shri Ram.
1: Jai Shri Ram, Jai Shri Ram, Avadhapati Jai Jai Shri Ram.
0: And so this morning, friends, sitting as Raja Ram, the king of Ayodhya, Kakbusunaji, he is relating Katha to Garuji. Bhagwan Shankar to Devi Parvati and Gauri Shankar cave, Yagya Valkmuni to Bharadwaj, and Goswami Tulsidas Ji to the holy sages and saints. And so, what did they all say to their respective audiences? This morning, Tulsidas Ji, friends, he puts pen to paper and he writes for us in this very opening chaupai. What does he say to us this morning, friends? Uthayo Vibhishan Tabasukapai Ratan Malakara Lai Uthai Dinhi Jaladhi Ravan Kojai Punaha Vibhishan Pai Suai. Kagbusunaji bole ki he Garurji. Kagji is relating to Garurji. Tab Vibhishan Sukapakar Uthe Aur Ratno ki Mala Hatame Uthali. Kagbusunaji, friends, he says, O Garuji, seated in the throne, as it were, on the throne, as it were, were none other than Bhagwan Shri Ram. Also, Vibhishan, the new coronated king of Lanka, was there. Tab Vibhishan Pakar Uthe. O Garuji, Kaga saying, as the opportunity presented itself, Vibhishan, he stood up, or Ratno ki Mala Hat me Uthali. In his hand, in that assembly with all the holy ones, the sages and the saints, he stood up in that assembly. In his hand, friend, he was holding a very beautiful Ratno ki Mala made of precious gems. Vaha Mala thi. And it is said, Vibhishan is saying, Kagbusunaji is relating to Garuji, this Mala, O Garuji, Jo Ravan ko Sagar Nedhi, the divine consciousness of God pervading the ocean, gifted this precious mala to Ravan when he was alive and when he sat as king of Lanka. Wahi Vibhishan Pai. Now, with the demise of Ravan, this mala, this precious mala consisting of so much of gems and so on, automatically became the possession of Vibhishan. Vibhishan Sukapaya ko Ratno ki Mala. This mala that Vibhishan was holding in his hand was described, friend, as Sukadayak. Sukadayak means what, friends? What is Suk or a Duk? Suk means happiness. Duk means the opposite of happiness, sorrow, suffering. So this mala that Vibhishan was holding in his hand was described as Sukadayak. Sukadayak means what, friends? The giver of happiness. So the mala that he was holding in his hand brings happiness to someone. जानकी के गले में डाल दी. एंड विभीषण फ्रेंड्स होल्डिंग दिस माला इन हिज हैंड, व्हाट डिड ही डू विद इट? ही गेव दिस प्रेशियस जेम, 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And so what happens? Oh, Garud, waha raja samuha adhik shobit tha. Is maal ko dekkar sabka hi man mohit ho gaya. And so Kagbushunaji says, Oh, Garuji, the many kings present there in that assembly, when they saw that mala around the neck of Devi Sita, man mohit ho gaya. Their mind, it is said, man mohit, their mind became totally captivated, attracted and deluded by the beauty and the brilliance of this mala, as it were. Now friends, let us pay careful attention to something here that is happening in Katha. This morning Guruji is saying, is describing the beauty and the brilliance of this mala, of this Ratnoki mala, a garland made of precious gems and so forth. And Tulsidas is saying to us, it fully captivated the mind of all the kings present there. They were all so attracted to this physical, beautiful mala. And Katha is telling us this morning, friends, even though these kings and everyone were sitting in the presence of divinity, they were all seated in front of Bhagwan Ram. Bhagwan Shri Ram himself was present in that assembly, the Lord of the entire universe. Yet still, friends, look what strange enough, their mind became attracted and distracted by this beauty of this physical mala. Their friends, they are sitting in the presence of Bhagwan Shri Ram himself, you know. Yet still, their mind was taken away by the beauty of this physical mala. And friends, you see what the physical things of this world can do to us? They are sitting in front of Bhagwan. Bhagwan is there. And they are not concerned of the presence of Bhagwan. They become deluded and distracted by the beauty of this mala. And we sometimes too, friends, we become so, you know, tied up in materialism and the materialistic things of this world, and we become so carried away by all the beauty and the attractions of this world, so much so, friends, that instead of trying to free ourselves from the bondage of life and death, this coming and going, what happens? We get ourselves more and more entangled and entrapped in the worldly pleasures and the desires of this world. You see what happens, what happens to us when we think of the material things of the world? Imagine the great kings and them, they are sitting in the company of Bhagwan, and yet still their mind drifts away into the material things of this Ratnoki Mala, the beautiful Mala. You could imagine for all of us, friends, we live in a world, we are surrounded by all the beauties of this world, the materialistic things of this world. And Bhagwan reminds us, if we are not in total control, friends, then what will happen? We will become lost away in the sea of materialism. So yes, it is good to have and to enjoy the very best things

in life, but we must be in control of the senses, friends. Not everything that we want, we will get. You know, some may have more than others, but we have to be in control. Otherwise, friends, God will come and stand in front of us and we will not be able to recognize him. That is the great pull that the materialistic things of this world have on all of us, friends. None of us escape it. You know, it applies to all of us. You know, we become attracted to nice and beautiful things around us. And it is human nature. But nothing is wrong. All that is good. We work hard and we accumulate and we achieve the best things. But we have to be in control of ourselves and our senses. Jai Shri.

Jai Shri Ram. So friends, this morning, a very beautiful katha that relates so much to all of us. So Kagabhusunda ji says, O Garud, even though these kings were seated in the presence of Bhagwan himself, it seems as though they have lost all consciousness of him, and now their mind is now totally absorbed in something that is temporary, transient, and material. Now, friends, the katha is highlighting this very beautiful point so that we will always think about the greater purpose of life amidst, you know, all the material attractions and distractions of the world. Let us always be careful, friends, cautious that materialism can bring happiness. Yes, of course, we can all agree to our lives, but if we are not careful, it can take us away from achieving the real and the true purpose of life, which is from him we have come, to him we have to return. So as I said, friends, yes, we enjoy the very beautiful things, but we have to be in control. Bhagwan reminds us, Siya Ram Mai Sab Jag Jani, Karahu Pranam Jori Jugapani. The entire universe and all of its creation, friends, is a representation of Sita or Ram. So let us therefore help others along the way. Somebody needs our encouragement, friends. Let us try to be like Sri Rams and the Devi Sita. Not literally, friends, but let us try to portray their divine qualities in our lives so that we can make our lives happy and the lives of others around happy as well. This, my friends, is what we should be striving to achieve. Betterment of our lives, not only materially, but becoming a better human being. Let us always remember, you know, friends, let us always be mindful of the qualities that we grow and we nurture within. We spoke about this earlier in our program this morning. The faster, you know, we get rid of the I-ness and the minus and the selfish tendencies, then and only then, friends, we will be able to have, you know, that positive transformation and self-elevation in our lives. Tulsidas ji, Kagbhusunda ji, he says, O Guruji, usi chan mein Maharani Janaki Raghunath ji ke aura dekh kar musukhai. Devi Sita, friends, having this mala, she looked at it and she looked at Bhagwan Sri Ram and she smiled. She did not, friends, she did not utter a word to him. All she did was look at Bhagwan Sri Ram and she smiled. My dear friends, what Ramayana is teaching us this morning is when there is perfect understanding between people, as in the case of Devi Sita and Bhagwan Sri Ram, there is not much need for exchange of words. But friends, if there is no understanding, no matter what you say or how much you say, there will never be understanding. There will never be understanding. Perfect understanding, friends, goes beyond the gross level. Kagbhusunda ji, he says, Hey Guruji, now listen to the response of Bhagwan Sri Ram. For even though he was not asked a question verbally aloud by Devi Sita, yet he knew what Devi Sita was thinking, what she wanted to do with this.

life lesson. Sita Devi has in her possession a most beautiful priceless mala, and so she is thinking very carefully what she should do with it. And friends, you know, as we relate Katha, it's a gentle reminder to all of us. We too, my dear friends, we have all been given a most beautiful, priceless gem. Sita Devi, friends, she has this Ratnoki Mala that is made of precious stones and gems and so forth. And it has so much of tremendous value. What is the mala for all of us, friends? We have been given this most priceless gem, this mala. What is this mala that we have, friends? Well, if some of us are thinking about the many houses and the cars and the land and the wealth and so forth, we have. I say, yes, all of these things are important, but the most important prize of them all, friends, is this priceless gem of a human body. Money, my dear friends, cannot pay for this. And so we must recognize that this is indeed our blessing from Bhagwan. So what is the most priceless gem, friends? This sharir, this human body. So we must not waste away this gift, but we must use it to bring happiness to the lives of others, use it to do good, use it to help the less fortunate. Remember, friends, this morning, when we brighten the life of others, God will definitely brighten our lives many times more. When we can do good, friends, you know that goodness will always come back to us in many different ways. So as we continue along the journey, friends, remember, keep him close to us, and surely we will be able to always enjoy eternal happiness. Sita Devi, friends, she's holding this precious gift of this mala. And I remind all of you, friends, the precious gift that we have is this human body. Friends, let us use it wisely. We do not know what will happen in our next lifetime. So remember, friends, the mala, the gem of life, is in our hand. What we do with it, friends, is totally up to us, the effects of which we will either enjoy or we have to endure. Think carefully, act wisely, and friends, we will reap the fruits thereafter. What will she do with this Ratnoki mala, friends? Of course, the answer to this, the Katha continues next week. I invite you to join us next week as we will continue relating this very beautiful Katha, what she's going to do with the mala and all the beautiful lessons that come with it. So in summarizing the Katha this morning, friends, the Katha teaches us quite clearly that the material beauty in the world around us can easily sway the mind in the wrong direction. It can divert us from the path of truth, the path of righteousness, and the path of spirituality. If one is not conscious and careful in life, one can easily be swept away by the undercurrents of the materialistic beauty and attractions of this world. And in so doing, we will forget the true purpose and the goal of our lives. This is the power, my dear friends, of Maya. Don't allow ourselves to become caught in it, in its web, for therein lies, you know, friends, our greatest pain and misery. So, friends, this morning, we live our lives. We enjoy the best of everything. But remember to be in control. Be in control. Otherwise, as we said before, friends, we are going to be swept away in this materialistic world that we live in. So what will happen from here? Of course, this will take us into next week's Katha. Prem se bolo, Raja Ramachandra ki jai. I hope, friends, the one or two little important points that were highlighted in the Katha this morning, we will, you know, think about it, reflect, and try to put a little of it in our daily lives and living. May the blessings of Bhagwan Sri Ram be with all of us now and

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I am Pandit Videsh Vyas in your company this morning. It was indeed my blessing to be in your divine company as well. To all of you listening, we extend the most sincere thank you for being with us here this morning. Of course,

It's a reminder, you can join me each and every Sunday morning from 6 to 8 p.m. right here on Radio Jagriti for this very beautiful presentation of Vyas Katha. Looking forward to being in your company each and every Sunday morning. You can share the invite with your friends and your families and so forth, so we can all join together in early Sunday morning's devotion. This morning, before I end, I want to extend a happy, happy birthday to my daughter, Saroja, who is celebrating her birthday today. And I'm sure she's listening on from Canada this morning to our program. So we want to wish Saroja a happy, happy birthday today. And of course, these greetings are coming from her mom and her sister, Vaishali. And we will all like to wish her, you know, Bhagwan's choicest blessings of good health, long life, happiness, and of course, all success in our education as well. So to you, Saroja, happy birthday. And we hope you enjoy your very beautiful birthday. Well, friends, with this, we have come to the end of our program this morning. You can join me next Sunday once again as we continue Vyas Katha. Until we meet again, I want to wish all of you the very best of the day and Bhagwan's blessings. Stay tuned. Ricky Ramlagan comes up next and he's going to take you until noontime. Until we meet again, blessings to all. Jai Shri Ram.

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You are tuned in to Radio Jagati, 102.7 FM. Here we've got 9 minutes after the 8 o'clock hour here in Trinidad and Tobago. Ricky Ramlagan in your company. Here with you until noontime. Here, let me say many thanks to Penaje Penavidesh Vyas. On another edition of the program, Vyas Katha, every Sunday morning, right here on your number one. Yeah, it's a beautiful Sunday morning on the outside already, the 28th of June. We hope that those of you are up and about, you're having an amazing day so far. A blessed one, a safe one. Let's say tram to all our listeners home here in Trinidad and Tobago, regionally, internationally, joining us on 102.7 FM, joining us via any of our internet platforms. We thank you so very much for allowing us into your homes, your workplaces, your vehicles, wherever you are. 663-1027, the number you can get me in studio WhatsApp messages to 312-3901.

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If you're celebrating your anniversary, congratulations. Book fans, choices, blessings. Just as simply celebrating a Sunday where you can relax. 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And just freeing up your Sunday for some family time. 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

Ella Zezi Drum to Eddie Othne and Malik Barataria, Auntie Doreen of Aranguez, Auntie Margaret and Barataria as well, Zezi Drum to you. Saying Zezi Drum to Auntie Sita Lakinda, the Lakindas and Sam Lals and Montrose, Shigwanas, Ranuka, Sean, Baby Nathan, Ravi, the entire Brooklyn crew, the Long Island crew. Zezi Drum to the Sings, to Richmond Drove, the Surge Nards, Auntie Umati and Ravi Othne and St. Helena. We've got Sherry Ann Ram Logan in our company together with Sangeeta and the entire home circle out in Arima. Saying Sita Ram to Uncle Dan, Auntie Savi in Makoya, the Solan Indra of Paje, Auntie Geeta and the Gangade of Paje as well. The Basdeus, Auntie Savi, Uncle Mooney, Sunita Narendra, Anita Videsh, Shivesh and Arv. The Pilates, Sati and Lynette, Bhagwan's choice. Blessings to you guys. Well, as I said, Ram Tanti Bela, Auntie Danu, Auntie Taj Ram Kisuna today in the UK.

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3: 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Mr. and Mrs. Dilichan Gopal of Williams Hill. 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The Sudamas of Riverside Road Pool, the Ramsaroops of Charuma Beach, Adi Chandra out there in Maruga, see Ramte Yazal. The Adi Chan of Marad Street, Adi Radha and the Pyramid family, Five Rivers Aruka, the Mashamati, happy, happy Sunday. Saying Sitra Amti, the Suknanans of Endeavor Shugwanes, Ria and Suresh, the Varshant Indar, the Ragus and Mahadevs, Othra and Laquesa, the Mohammeds of Prisal. The Tila in our company as well. You and yours, Bhagwan's choices, choices, blessings. How about this one for you on a Sunday morning? Something to energize you. Give you that purpose to get through the rest of the week.

let's head to our message board. Let's see who we've got in our company. We say Sitaram to Cinderella and Bisram in our company. Bhagwan's choice of blessings to you guys. Exora, Annie, Anjani, and Arjun. Sitaram to you guys coming from Cinderella. We've got the Rampasads of New York, Anand, Annie, and Abhi with us. Bhagwan's choice of blessings. Gita also there in Edmonton, Alberta, Gita, David, the Devna Rhines. We hope that you guys having yourself. Well, we'll have yourself an awesome Sunday, a blessed one, a safe one.

Eliza Citra, I'm to Dulam and Dulari. Out there in Queens, New York, Uncle Jailal and Timur need a sagrams of hydraulic trace. Auntie Radhika, Uncle Roop, Little Kurut, Kumuto, once again to Cinderella and Bisram, the entire home circle, Bhagwan's choice of blessings to you guys. Saying Sitram to Geeta and David at Deunarines, out there in Edmonton, Alberta, Steve, Savi, Bhagwan's choice of blessings. This one comes in from Vedat and Mala, the Muturs, out there in Florida in our company.

Let me play this one for Andy and Anna. Happy, happy Sunday to you guys. Saying see dramas well, Tanti Andy, Uncle Loach, Auntie Rosie, Alan and Cindy.

Leaving us with 11 minutes before the 9 o'clock hour. 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As we go about this Sunday, let me say to Auntie Kim, to Auntie Betty in our company, Bhagwan's Choice Blessings. Saying Sitram to Andy and Anna once again, happy, happy Sunday to you. The Chedis of Ajax Toronto, Manjay Dr. Bali Ram Chedi. Oh, see ya right now. But let me say Sitram to Merle, RT of Ash, Bhagwan's Choice Blessings. Saying Sitram to Uncle Gangadhar Singh out there in Brampton, Mr. Rajendra Gobin and family in Mississauga. Bhai Shastri Sirat Singh, Uncle Inner Maharaj, Tara, Vidya, Shara, Uncle Lajoda Singh as well. Gita out there in Edmonton says it's still raining. We're having a sunny Sunday morning so far here. How about this one by Usha Mangeshkar? Nadiya hai sundar, samundar hai sundar. The rivers are beautiful, the ocean beautiful as well. Dharti ke upar ambar hai sundar. This earth and the sky above, beautiful as well. Chand hai sundar, sitaro ka sundar. The moon, the stars, these are all beautiful. Sab se hai sundar ma. All of these are beautiful, ma. Just like you, Hamari Ambe Ma. Mel J.D. out there in Ajax, Toronto. I'm wishing you a beautiful day. Kim and Auntie Betty as well.

Okay, my friends, the incredible India Expo in Macquarie is your gateway to vibrant Indian culture and unbeatable finds. 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

And we've entered the 9 o'clock hour, 7 minutes after 9 here in Trinidad and Tobago. Ricky Ramlagan in your company here with you until noontime, when Asher Vani will keep your company until 3. Alicia comes in from 3 to 6, and then our 6 until tomorrow morning. An overnight playlist for you, and you'll be joined by Alicia once again. Right here on your number one. Yeah, I'll spend our tomorrow afternoon with you until midnight on a Monday, just for tomorrow. Heading back to our message board. This one comes in from Sandra out there in Delaware, in our company, just enjoying the music. This one says, wishing everyone a safe, blessed, and magnificent Sunday. Coming from Angela Citroen out there in Avocat. And Angela, well, before I saw your message, I already had a Muhammad Rafi all queued up. And I'm sure you'll enjoy this one.

So Angela Citron out there in our avocats. How about this one for you? Mohammed Rafi, Kaisi Kategi Zindagi, Tere Bagair, Tere Bagair. How will life go on in your absence? 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In everything I will find a deficiency in your absence. 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Tere bagair, tere bagair. The moonbeam ignites the fire in your absence. Kaisi kategi zindagi tere bagair, tere bagair. How does life go on in your absence? Chand gatta mein chup gaya sare jahan udaas hai. The moon is hidden in the clouds, the entire world is sad. The heartbeat says that you're somewhere around, you're somewhere here. Come because the heart is yearning. Tere bagair, tere bagair. Kaisi kategi zindagi, tere bagair. How does life go on in your absence?

Lawan by Muhammad Rafi, bringing us to 14 minutes after 9 and the telephone line open. You can call in with your greetings, your dedications, your love. 663-1027, or if you prefer WhatsApp messages, well, 312-3901. That's where you can send your messages, but be sure to include a name so you know who's in our company, right? As we continue with the music for you on this beautiful Sunday morning, the 28th of June. After today, just two more days to go. And we'll say goodbye to June. Once again, to Angela Sicharan out there in our Avocat. Hope you enjoyed that one. Advance choice blessings. And Angela, I would like to say that the memories we create with our loved ones, it's like making a deposit into a bank account, you know. And you save up for a rainy day. And when they're no longer here physically with us, then we can make those withdrawals from that savings of memories. But the only thing with this account, unlike your bank account, if you make a withdrawal, it doesn't depreciate what you've got in the bank, right? The music you know and love right here for you on this Sunday. Ricky Ramlagan in your company. Miss Amity, Auntie Radha, the Berman family. Enjoy this one.

let me play this one as well for the Rambogens. Okay, we've got a call coming in, and I'll start back that one from the top. Okay, lost that one. Starting back this one. Uncle Sarge and the entire home circle. Advanced choices, lessons.

heading back to our messages. We've got Sol and Indra with us, just totally enjoying the olden goldies, they say. Saying Sitram once again, Tanti Sita Lakinda, the Lakindas and Samlals out there in Montrose, Shagwanas, Ranuka, Sean, Baby Nathan, Ravi, the entire Brooklyn crew, the Long Island crew as well. That one, Mukesh from Parvarish. There's one by Talat Mahmood from Baradari.

sa iyong sitra once again. Uncle Dan at Isavin Makwaya. They're in the kitchen making roti and totally enjoying the music. How about this one? From Bobby, Muhammad Rafiq.

1 and 2.7 FM. Thanks for joining us again to Andy and Anna, Book Fans Choices Blessings. That one bringing us to 23 minutes before the 10 o'clock hour. We say see you once again to Sherry-Ann Ramlugan out there in Arima. Says the selections reminding her of her late parents. Thanks for joining us again to Gita, the entire crew out there in Edmonton, Alberta. Auntie Andy, Uncle Loach, Auntie Rosie, Annan and Cindy. And telephone line open, you can call in with your greetings, your dedications, your love. 663-1027. WhatsApp messages to 312-3901. How about this beautiful one from Dund, Mahindra Kapoor.

0: 92.7 FM. We're continuing to broadcast to you live from the corner of Pasha Minute Extension, Church of Roosevelt Highway in Tunapuna. Once again, telephone line open. Saying sit around to Gita and Selena. The Rupchans of Stangart Road. The Ramsahais of Monroe Road, Doreen, Sparrow, Amanda, Amelia, Anjali. Sitram, you live on air, great head. Okay, do me a favor, take the volume down on your radio. Yeah, go ahead.
1: I just called to tell you how much I enjoy your program. Very nice, but then I didn't bring tears to my eyes, a little bit of I just want to say Sitaram to Nina and family from Kunukia and to Sheila from Tableland. Sitaram to everyone for listening. And if you could play,
0: Very good, Jagati. 1.7 FM. 20 minutes, make that 19 minutes before the 10 o'clock hour. And this one, Yesu Das. I know you're popular, familiar with the newer version, the popular one. This one from a college girl.

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Therefore, I not ask for majestic properties or the ego of wealth. All I humbly beg for, O Almighty Lord, is the gift of contentment. 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We ask for the highest blessings of contentment. Sukh ke badle dukh dene ki agar bhavana teri, dukh ko sahene ki shakti de yehi prarthana meri. 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Itna de vardaan. If it is your will, O Lord, that instead of happiness, somehow I find sorrowful times, then please give me the fortitude to withstand all suffering. Let me not have to spread my hands to beg help from anyone, O Lord, since you will be there for me. O Lord, please let me get the benefit of my earnest work, and do please bless me with contentment. And heading back to our message board. Let's say see to Sharon and Tolly in our company out today in Pinal, locked on. Happy, happy Sunday to you guys, Sharon, Tolly, Neil, Nathan, Ariel, Risha, Swan, and Terry. And remember, if you send a message without a name, it's just an anonymous, right? I'm not sure what to do with that one. Let's say see to Panit Ramesh. Okay, Pandit Ramesh's wife, Sangha Grandi. We say Sitaram to Sharda and the Bhagwan Singhs out there in Tableland. And Sandra Kisun with us out there in Matilda Princess Town. Got to sing Sitaram once again to the Supna Nuns out there in Endeavour, Rodney Road Endeavour. And condolences to the family. The Supna Nuns on the passing of Uncle Premchand Supna Nun passed away yesterday morning. He says he drank to Raj and Kimi, the entire Supna Nun family. Always a gentleman from his days at the Endeavour Hindu School, and of course everyone will remember Uncle Prem with the cows.

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7: 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Sisi Dram to Shakti and Rodney in our company. Our today in Las Lomas as Sisi Dram. To Auntie Zalina Ramlakhan, our today in Londonville. Always locked on. A beautiful Sunday to you coming from Shakti and Rodney. We Sisi Dram to Oma and the Passards out there in San Fernando. Once again, to Auntie Sita Lakhan, our today in Montrose, Chaguanas, Sergeant Manbod and Devi. Sisi Dram to you guys. Officer John Miraj, our today in Barakpur. Playing this one once again for the Sukna Nuns out there in Endeavour Chaguanas. Rian Suresh, Raj, Kimi, the entire home circle. And once again, condolences to the family on the passing of Uncle Premchand Sukna Nan.

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1: 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That's the Sita Ramton, Uncle Gangadhar Singh, out today in Brampton, Ontario, in our company. Auntie Radhika, Uncle Roop, Little Poor Road Kumoto. Just enjoying the music. We've got Sita Maharaj with us as well. Sita Ram to you and the entire home circle. Got a call from Uncle Jaiki Soon, Jagroop, out today in our Lahore Kita. Wanted to hear something from Apnapan of 1977? Definitely. Well, that one all queued up. Aadmi musafir hai, aata hai, jata hai. And I'm sure you know from our Bolo Hindi feature, a musafir, a traveler. Aadmi, man. Man, he's a traveler. Aadmi musafir hai, aata hai, jata hai. Coming and going, this is what he does. And on this road of life, he leaves back wonderful memories. Aate jaate raste mein yaade chhod jata hai. And it says, let your life be, you know, like that stone that is cast in a still lake. It creates ripples, so that even after you're gone, those ripples still has the effects. Uncle Jaiki Soon, Jagroop, author in Lahore Kita, has you requested Lata G and Mohammed Rafi.

So Uncle Jakey Soon, hope you enjoyed that one. On your number one, Radio Jagati, 102.7 FM. We say sit around to Lucille and Harry in our company. We say sit around to Carolyn out there in Canada, locked on and logged in. Hey, happy, happy Sunday to you. Almost said Saturday. It's Sunday, the 28th of June. Advanced Choices Blessings. We say sit around to Auntie Baby and Bisoon, the Bagwandines out there in our Warrenville, Quinnipiac. A blessed Sunday to you all as well. 6631027, the number you can get me in studio WhatsApp messages, to 312-3901. How about another one? By Muhammad Rafi, as he says, Sitaram Tunkal Inar Maharaj, to you, the entire home circle, from Mankiyaki.

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3: 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This is my problem, he says, pointing to that window. It torments me greatly. My heart yearns. This window that remains closed. Let's say to him, Daddy Dolly. Uncle Cokes and Rina out there in Turay. We've got Ashlima Sohan in our company. Sitaram to you and the entire home circle. Beautiful music, she says. Hey, beautiful music for beautiful people on a Sunday morning right here on your number one Radio Jagati. 102.7 FM. A radio station that was born out of a struggle, you know. And it was built especially for you. A radio station that you can call your very own. How about this one for you guys on this Sunday morning? We say Sita Ram, Dandi Malti, Uncle Ralphie, Shivi, Sunil, Sita Sean, Melissa, Samira, and Vani, out there in Orlando. Andy Kushmauti and Renessa, the Hari Prasads in Orlando as well. Sunita Prashad and Mom Anissa, out there in Hollywood, Florida. Mukesh Chandamathur.

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We've got 28 minutes before 11. Matlabi Duniya De Mukesh. As we head to Little Kuru Road, Komodo say Sita Ram, Tanti Radhika, Uncle Roop once again. And they're taking us back to the year 1962, the movie Me Chuparahungi. Got two selections from that one all queued up for you. Now let's go to our telephone line and our message board. Okay, this one just comes in without a name and a... not sure why the question. 2996, you gotta add a little more context to your message there. Anti Radhika Uncle Roop, Little Kuru Road, Kumoto. A double dose of Muhammad Rafi Chitragupta Me Chuparahungi of 1962.

मैं कौन हूँ? Well, I'll tell you, I'm Ricky Ramlogan here with you. And if you're with us, then 6631027, the number you can get me in studio WhatsApp messages to 3123901. Let's say Ram, the Mashamati once again, Bhagwan's choice blessings to you, Auntie Radha and the entire Pyramid family, Ram Sundaras. 21 minutes before 11 o'clock. Auntie Malti totally enjoying the music. Let's see, I played you Talat Lata Mukesh. Rafi, yeah? I didn't play anything by Shamshad as yet. How about this one from Didar?

0: 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On your number one radio jockey, 102.7 FM. Time check, 17 before 11. Let's see who we've got in our company. Sitaram, you're live on air, right, Adam?
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0: Let's head to our message board. Okay, this one comes in from, let's see. Not sure of this code. It's international though. 8274. Remember, you got to send a name with your message. If you don't do that, then you're just some anonymous person messaging, right?

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Hey, let's say I'm Ravi Gopal in our company. Auntie Girlie, Michael, Pandit Ravi, Rajiv and Avish. And I missed out one name from the crew there, right? That's the Monopoly champion, Rishma Suknanan. Rishma, celebrating your birthday today, girl. Happy, happy birthday to you. Ravi called in. Wanted this one especially for you on your birthday. Enjoy. And they said just because it's your birthday, they're going to let you win again this evening. So once again to you, Rishma. Happy, happy birthday, Rishma Suknanan. Saying Sitram to Ravi, the Gopals, to Auntie Girlie, Michael, Pandit Ravi, Rajiv and Avish.

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those messages and those two selections, leaving us with exactly 1 minute before the 11 o'clock hour. 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Heading back to our message board. Okay, just some messages with some pictures and no names again. So about this one to take us over into 11.

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1: Entering the 11 o'clock hour, 3 minutes after 11, saying Citra once again to Gita and David, the Dunarines, all stay in Edmonton, Alberta. Auntie Malti, Uncle Ralphie, Shivi, Sunil, Sita, Sean, Melissa, Samira, and Vani, all stay in Orlando. Auntie Sita Lakinda, all stay in Montrose, Shugwanas. Okay, so another gentle reminder, when you're sending a message, please send a name so we know who's in our company. I'm just getting a lot of good morning pictures. Continuing with the music, how about one from our taxi driver?

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A beautiful Sunday morning as the music continues. And another reminder here, if you want to get us in studio, you cannot call the WhatsApp number. There's no possible way that we can answer that WhatsApp call or even converse with you via WhatsApp on your call, okay? So you cannot call 312-3901, the number to call and get us in studio, 663-1027. That's the only number that you can call. WhatsApp, it's just for messages. We've got WhatsApp on the computer here, the desktop. We can't answer your call on that. So you got to call 663-1027, yeah? Let's see, we've got a message coming in here from Kenny and Shamila Rupnarine of Rio Clara in our company. It's the Trinity Guides, the Rupnarines, Book Fans, Choices, Choices, Blessings. About this one, we just had one from Taxi Driver, Talat Mahmood, Shamshad Begum, Aki, Shamila, Kenny, enjoy.

Just easy music listening for you on this Sunday morning. Hey, those of you busy in the kitchen right about now, Sidranta, you probably headed off to the market very early and you're unpacking and cooking at the same time. Making sure our lunch is ready by noon for the family. If you're just relaxing, like I said earlier on, probably got all of the chores done already yesterday, so you can just relax on this Sunday. Sidranta, to you. Back to our message board, let's say Sitaram to Auntie Betty Singh out there in Albany, in our company, Albany, New York. Sitaram to you guys. Another one from Didar.

That one from Dost, the voice there of Talat Mahmood. How about Barsaat, Lata Mangeshkar, as we head to our message board? Yeah, that's what I just said. 3593.

exactly 11:30, meaning I've got half an hour again with you. Shirvani Sukai will keep you company from noon until 3. Alicia will be with you from 3 until 6, yeah? And then from our Sandhya until tomorrow morning, there's an overnight playlist for you for the entire evening and night. And Alicia will join you again on Subha tomorrow morning, right here on your number one. Let's say tomorrow we bring you, well, Subha. With Alicia Ramsahai, that's from 7 to 10. Following that, Shirvani will be with you 10 to 2 in the afternoon. And then Jason Kalu will take you from 2 to 4. And I'll be back with you tomorrow afternoon from 4 until midnight right here on your number one, Radio Jagati, 102.7 FM. That's how your Monday will go. Liza Citram, Rupati, Australia in St. Helena. She says the music making her feel young again. Rupati, you're always young, Gil. Just as young as you feel always. How about this one for you? From Andaz Lata. Lata G, The Nightingale.

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0: 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As I see Tranti the Sings, out there in Kunapia, Uncle Kishore, Ati Parvati, Anand Anu and Cheshti, Patsy and the Ramrups in Kunapia as well, to Anand Puja and the Vasu. And DC Talakinda just totally enjoying the music. Auntie Malti, out there in Orlando. Merle Chady, out there in Ajax, Toronto. Auntie Radhika, Uncle Roop, Little Kuru Road, Kumoto. Auntie Dolly, Uncle Coke, Sanrina, out there in Touré. Gita, out there in Edmonton, Alberta.

What is it, 87 FM? And I'm sure you realize what's happening in your company. It's more music and a minimum talk, right? We just let the music do most of the talking, let you do the enjoying. We head to our message board. We say, Sitaram Tamala, out today in McCoy, in our company.

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0: 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Saying sitra once again to Uma Prasad out there in San Fernando, Cinderella and Bisram, the Munisars.

almost approaching the noon time when Ashtarvani Sukai will keep you company until 3, and then from 3 to 6, Alicia Ramsahai will be with you. From 6 until tomorrow morning, Alicia will join you again. Well, from 6 until tomorrow morning, we've got an overnight playlist for you, and then Alicia joins you back again tomorrow. I'll be with you tomorrow from 4 until midnight, right here on your number one. So reminding my friends, hey, if God brings you to it, He will bring you through it, right? Happy moments, praise God. Difficult moments, seek God. Quiet moments, worship God. Painful moments, trust God. Every moment, my dear friends, thank God. Ricky Ramlagan, thanking you for allowing me into your hearts, into your homes, via the airwaves of Radio Jagati, 102.7 FM. Have a rest of a blessed Sunday, a beautiful one, an awesome, amazing, productive week ahead. And you know, this week coming, most of our primary school students will be sitting their end of term exams. So best of luck in that, right? 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

That's music from Babble, bringing our time to 7 past noon. Sitaram, good afternoon, TNT, and good afternoon, world. Welcome, welcome to your Sunday, Shandar. Today, Sunday, 28th June, 2026. It's the final Sunday of June 2026, and we wish you, friends, a most beautiful, relaxing, and blessed one. I'm the Sunshine Girl, Shravani Sukhai, stepping into your musical company up until 3 p.m. And here's extending many, many thank yous to the very handsome and multi-talented Ricky Ramlagan for today's morning presentation, waking us up on a wonderful note with fabulous music. We wish you a wonderful remainder to your Sunday, Ricky. Whatever you've got planned, be safe, and we wish you a lovely week ahead as well. So Shandar is on now till 3. And remember, coming up from 1, we've got the Brandcheck Limited's Power Hour. And 2 till 3, our Golden Oldies Hour. To those of you celebrating some special occasion today, we wish you the blessings of Bhagwan. And we wish you great health, strength, happiness, and of course, prosperity. So we started off with music from Babul. And now we go to the 2002 release, Dil Hai Tumhara.

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3: Well, we're at 23 past noon, friends. Let's say Sitaram going out to Brandon Charles out there on Mission Road, Freeport. He's wishing everyone a great afternoon and he says, whoa, lovely start to Shandar today, Shirvani. He enjoyed our two opening selections. Thank you so much, Brandon. And your favorite golden oldies are coming up in just a bit. Sitaram to Angela Sitaran out there in Avocat. A safe, blessed and beautiful Sunday to you and yours, Angela G. Also have with us Auntie Shanti Budri out there in Digo Martin Lockton, Asha and the Bandu family out there in McBean. Happy Sunday to you, Asha. Also special blessings go out to Rauti Nandlal, Auntie Gloria Seapall of Waterloo, Geeta and David Devnarayan of Edmonton in Alberta. Happy Sunday to you, Geeta and David. And of course to Auntie Savitri and Uncle Steve. I hope you guys have adjusted in and you're ready to enjoy a beautiful vacation with all of your loved ones. I know the Edmonton Parivar will make it really special for you guys. Well deserved. Enjoy to the max. And I know you will not be missing Radio Jagriti at all. Hope you have a beautiful and blessed day. Geeta, David, Auntie Savitri, Uncle Steve, and a special Jai Sitaram to Radhika, Rohan, Stephen, Emily, Little Luna, Little Lucky, and to Monica. Much, much, much love to all of you. Thank you so much for always choosing Radio Jagriti. And I hope I'm able to add the musical flavors into your brunch. Maybe it's brunch you guys are having, yeah? I know this one will bring back special memories. And thank you so much, Geeta, for sharing all of those gorgeous videos of your floral beauties with us. Truly appreciate those so very much. And I usually share them around as well with my loved ones. Have a great one. And a special Sitaram as well to my lovely Auntie Indra Basdeo of Mora Road, Saddle Road and San Juan. May Bhagwan continue to bless you with immense strength. And I send you many, many hugs and kisses, all of the love in the world. As you continue to navigate this difficult time, I know though that you're absolutely grateful for all of the support you've received from friends and family. So to all those who would have supported the Basdeo family, Auntie Indra, her four wonderful sons and their respective families, upon the passing of the late Uncle Baliram, Auntie Indra extends a special thank you. And may Bhagwan always bless you, Auntie Indra, with good health and strength. A little bit of joy every single day. Just take it one day at a time. And always know you've got an amazing support system to take you through. Dedicating this one especially for you. hope it brings you a little bit of joy and a little smile. As you continue to keep on keeping on, you're a pillar of strength. I always tell you that, Auntie Indra, and I admire you so much. May your days be bright and beautiful, and may you find strength in the most beautiful, cherished memories of Uncle Baliram.

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0: ceremony, and on June 28th at 7 p.m., Riverside Hindu School graduation ceremony. 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
1: Well, we extend a special Sitaram going out to Sherry Ramlogan, locked on. Happy Sunday to you, Sherry. Have a great day. Glad that you enjoyed Bollywood's Best earlier this morning on TV Jagriti. Sitaram Tamira Sipasad of Gupta Trace Mission Road in Freeport checking in with us. Have a lovely one. Well, the next two selections, friends, I'd like to dedicate for a very special, absolutely gorgeous young lady celebrating her Janmadin today out there in McBean. And that's the ever so lovely Vanessa Suknanan. A very happy birthday to you, Van, as you celebrate another year and another chapter of the precious and blessed life you live. All of your loved ones extend their warmest love and heartfelt blessings to you. You're truly a remarkable woman. The epitome of grace and elegance and kindness. You've got such a beautiful heart. And your love touches everyone around you, that's for sure. I know you are the Lakshmi of the home. Your in-laws, Savi and Gulcharan Suknanan, hold you in the highest of regards. And they pray that you continue to enjoy longevity, great health and strength, happiness, success, and prosperity. May every day be brighter than the last. May every day be filled with beauty, goodness, and positivity, because you deserve exactly that, nothing but the best. As a loving wife to Dave, a devoted mother to Emily and Arav, a cherished daughter-in-law to Savi and Gulcharan, and an adored member of the entire Suknanan family of McBean, your treasured Van, more than you can ever know and appreciated beyond words. So today, everyone celebrates you and they pray that Lakshmi Ma and Bhagwan Shiva continue to bless your life with abundance and everything you do. May you find every day countless reasons to smile, and may your home forever be filled with love, laughter, prosperity, and the sacred blessings of Dharma. From myself as well and Elvis, I hope, Van, that this chapter of your life will be adorned with cherished moments and all dreams fulfilled. And may every step you take be guided by the Almighty. May your heart always remain as radiant and as beautiful as it is. Lots of love and adoration, immense blessings from your handsome hussy Dave, from your children Emily and Art of the apples of your eye, your in-laws Savi and Gulcharan, and the entire Suknanan family. I know they've got something really special planned for you today. Lots of goodies, lots of celebrations. Happy to be part of it all. And thank you guys for always celebrating these special occasions with Shandar and Radio Jagriti 102.7 FM. So, Vanessa, this one is just for you from your hussy Dave. That's the first one. And the second one, a happy birthday song from your wonderful in-laws, Savi and Gulcharan. They always say, Shirvani, Vanessa is not a daughter-in-law to us. She's like our very own daughter. And they love you so much. May you always know, Van, how much loved and how treasured, how adored you are. So this one's from Dave, and the second one, the birthday song from Safi and Gulcharan, as well as Pretty Emily and Cute Arav. What more can you ask for on your birthday, Vanessa, than to be celebrated by these special people? Happy, happy birthday! And Bhagwan's choicest blessings to you, always. Stay beautiful and stay as blessed as you are.

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1: Hey!
0: All the best, my dear. May this edition of your birthday, the 2026 edition, be your best yet. And I do hope you've got lots of cake and ice cream.

0: add to the celebrations. Really happy to bring you birthday cheer. You truly deserve every single blessing bestowed upon you. Happy, happy birthday again to you, Vanessa Suknanan, out there in McBean, from all of your loved ones. And we also extend Sitaram going out to Anand, Annie and Abby out there in New York. Anand is wishing everyone listening Surya Bhagwan's choicest blessings. And he says, may this day bring renewed energy and a fresh start to this new week. Sitaram to the governor, the star boy, Kali and Musudin of Red Hill and Dabadi, and also to Cindy Robertson. Hope you have a wonderful Sunday, Cindy. Best wishes always from the governor, the star boy, Kali and Musudin. Sitaram to Auntie Lakshmi Jaikaran, to Uncle Ramraj and the entire Jaikaran family. Out there in Munro Road, Kanupia, Sitaram to Annie, to Zogi, Ravisha, Charlisa and the rest of the family. Blessings to Auntie Indra Bag and Ramdat, to Mr. Johnny Matabadal of John Miguel Road in San Juan, Mr. Chanka Gopal of Marabella, Rudy and Mr. Lalchan Samari. All those with us here in Trinidad and Tobago, within the Caribbean region and internationally, we thank you ever so much for choosing Radio Jagriti to power your world. And also powering your world, Radio Jagriti's premium program, Shandar. Also extend a happy, happy birthday greetings going out to a wonderful cousin, Keshma Maharaj. All the best to you, Keshma, from your mom, Shanti Ramada, from your husband, Karvan Maharaj, your son, Krishna Maharaj, your brother and nephews, Robin, Dravid and Zaid Ramada, your mother-in-law, Baby Maharaj, your sisters-in-law, Petal and Crystal. They wish you, Keshma, all the best and all of God's choicest blessings. It's also coming in from Kenneth, Mati and Lakshmi Samai. Hope you enjoy your special day and may God continue to bless you with everything that you desire. Dedicating this one for the listening pleasure of Indrani Sukdeo of Orlando, Florida. I know Indrani ji is always locked on.
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0: That's the voice of Mohammed Rafi, and this one from Chubbily will take us to the top of one. Remember, next, we've got the Brand Check Limited's Power Hour. So get ready to dance, get ready to sing along, and enjoy our Power Hour of Shandar. We're just minutes away. Yours truly, the Sunshine Girl, in your company till three.
1: Darling.
0: 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Such darlings and sweeties you are.
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And that's why they say, if it's rubber and it rolls, they've got it. Thank you again, Mr. Shyam Babulal, for always being a part of Shandar. We love you guys so much, and we always look forward to the Brand Check Limited's Power Hour. And let's see, Sitaram going out to Elsie of Williamsville, extending a very happy Sunday to everyone locked on and listening. All the best to you, Elle, to your grandson Charles, and to your entire family. She says the late Anil Bhim's voice will always remain with us. His legacy continues, of course. Sitaram to Shalima Sohan, enjoying beautiful Shandar, she says. Have a lovely day, my dear. Checking in as well and logged on to us via the World Wide Web. To Shabipa to Florida, happy Sunday. And happy Sunday as well to Auntie Sandra Singh of Delaware, wishing her son Brian a successful and blessed career. I understand he just finished his fellowship and he will be starting his career really, really soon. That's impressive, Brian. May God continue to bless you with great knowledge to embark upon the right path that is most fit for you. Many hugs and love from Dad, Mom, and your siblings. Sitaram again to Meera Sipasad of Gupta Trace, Mission Road in Freeport. She says, lovely songs and awaiting some Chasa a little bit later on in this hour for sure. Meera G, and much love to Rina out there in Karapachaima. I hope you had an amazing birthday yesterday, Rina. And may the celebrations continue. Not many days left till the end of the month, so maximize on the birthday celebrations. Continue to relax and enjoy Shandar. Giving you some traditional vibes now, friends. It's the Power Hour of Shandar.

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Coming up in just a bit, I've got some cricket updates for you, friends. And also some FIFA World Cup updates. Keep it on. Everyone is requesting that I should not stop the Bert Ghana and the voice of Davinder Singh Sunath. So I'm going to give you guys one more. How about that? Doing this one especially for the folks of Mendez in Siparia. Happy Sunday, guys. And we're extending happy birthday greetings to little adorable Adir Balkisoon of Mendez in Siparia. He turns 4 years old today. Happy birthday to you, sweetheart. And may God continue to guide you your entire life through all of the blessings in the world, all of the hugs and kisses from Grandma Katie, Mom and Dad, Kavita and Sunil, your sister, Naya Balkisoon, all of Mendez, Siparia. Great having you guys on board, and thank you for celebrating with Shandar. We're delighted to have little Adir enjoying his birthday with all of our wonderful selections.

0: it. Rob, you be say so.
1: Well, I did promise to share with you, friends, courtesy Brand Check Limited, some latest info out of the FIFA World Cup. I woke very late last night just to check out that match between Jordan and Argentina, and it did not disappoint because everybody knows I'm a huge fan of Argentina and Messi. Messi was on the benches, but he came out, I believe, in the 60th minute or thereabout. And he was able to score one for Argentina. Another one was scored by Lautaro Martinez and one by Giovanni Lo Celso. So these guys are really doing well. Messi's goal was actually his sixth of the tournament and marked a remarkable record as he became the first player to score in seven consecutive World Cup matches. And Argentina is currently topping Group J with three wins from three, and they now advance to round 32 to face Cape Verde. And Jordan's historic first World Cup, of course, comes to an end. Yesterday as well, Algeria versus Austria went 3-3. Panama 0 to England 2. Croatia 2 to Ghana's 1. Colombia and Portugal went 0-0. And of course, Messi continues to rewrite football history, leading Argentina into the knockout rounds with another brilliant goal, maintaining their status as one of the favourites to retain the FIFA World Cup trophy. Can they do it again this year, 2026? Time will tell. And today, of course, we're looking forward to South Africa versus Canada, one of the most anticipated matches taking place in LA. And of course, tomorrow there's a lot happening all week long, actually. So I will continue to keep you posted with respect to FIFA World Cup. It's the talk of the town. And with respect to the cricketing world, what's happening in the cricketing world? On the fourth day of the first test match at Antigua, Sri Lanka versus the West Indies made 308 runs all out and 101 runs all out. In reply, the Windies scored 626 for 9 wickets declared. Whoa, the West Indies demolished Sri Lanka by an innings and 217 runs inside 4 days. The West Indies leads the two-match series at 1-0. And secondly, in the second T20 match at Belfast, Ireland went up against India. They made 154 runs for 8 wickets in their 20 overs. India scored 153 for 9 in their 20 overs. So Ireland won the game by 1 run, and in so doing has swept the two-match series at 2-0. Thank you so much to our trusted cricket connoisseur, retired controller of Customs and Excise and executive member of the SDMS, Sri Amar Samraji, for that update. Always so grateful for the cricket updates. Thank you so much to the very respected and highly acclaimed Sri Amar Samraji. Hope you have a wonderful Sunday afternoon.

happy Sunday to Sita Kisun Ramsarup and the folks of Flower Plus Variety. Yes, Sita, the final Sunday of June 2026. Hope you have a lovely one. Always delighted to have you on board. Blessings to Oma Prasad of San Fernando, listening, relaxing and enjoying Shandar. All the very best to you. Sitaram to Auntie Kamla Ram of Arena Road in Freeport. She says she's loving Shandar so much and she's dancing along to the music. Cleaning some shatine for Pooja tomorrow. That's a lot of work. Then you've got to steam it and oil. But she's got great help, a great support system. So blessings to all those helping you. Auntie Kamla, your daughter Lisa, as well as Rita, Bina, Mahadev, Veda, Uncle Dip and Arnold. The beautiful thing about Hindu prayers is that the entire family gets involved. And it's always so much fun. Preparing from days in advance, then on the puja day and then the cleanup afterwards too. I know it's tiring, but somehow when you've got the help and all family and friends involved, the work just gets done really fast. And of course, I know, Auntie Kamla, you've got your radio on Radio Jagwichi all the time, so the music will take you through as well. Best wishes to Mr. Bansraj Dev out there in North Carolina. Wishing everyone Surya Bhagwan's choicest blessings, his bhai Steve, his sister-in-law Cynthia, as well as Pai, Robin and Drani, and Auntie Savitri of Indian Walk Maruga, Geeta, Peter, Jonathan, Deo and Savitri of Toronto, Canada, loving wife Leela, son Amit and family of Ohio, daughter Yashoda McNally and family of Charlotte, North Carolina. Blessings in abundance to you guys. Elsie of Williamsville says she is also a fan of Argentina. Her two sons and their dad too was an Argentina fan. I think since a little girl, I've always followed Messi. Always admired him so much and I've always had a great love for the Argentina team. So I hope they can do it again this year and lift that World Cup trophy. Namaste and Jai Sitaram to Mr. Vedath Muthur of Port St. Lucie in Florida. Hope all is great with you, Mr. Muthur. All of Bhagwan's choicest blessings always. And thank you so much, lovely Kamla Maharaj of El Dorado, for joining with us. She says, Sitaram Shirvani, it's Sunday again. We've waited for you. Keeping your company throughout, your music. It's beautiful. May you have a lovely Sunday, Kamla ji. It always warms my heart to read your messages. Thank you. Always humbled by them. Many, many thank yous to the management and staff of Brand Tech Limited, Mr. Shyam Babulal and family for powering our power hour. It's been a lot of pace today. Lots of energy via the music. Keeping us going, and that's the way to be. I know some of our listeners have requested some chasa, so we will close things off with some beautiful chasa vibrations. It's wedding season as well. I saw on social media that the lovely DJ Anna got married yesterday to her fiancé, who is now her husband, Varun Ramlogan. So I want to take the opportunity to wish DJ Anna, who is very well known in music fraternity, the entertainment industry, all the best on her marriage and a lifetime of togetherness. Congrats, DJ Anna and Varun, and to all those getting married this weekend or maybe getting married soon, congratulations and all the best. Remember, friends, if it's rubber and it rolls, Brand Tech has it for all of your tire needs, your alignment needs, any assistance you need. 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

A double dose there of music from Guide. We started off with Mohammed Rafi's Din Dhale Jaye. And we went into Gaata Rahe Mera Dil, Lataji alongside Kishore Kumar. But that last one was actually captured live in concert at the Wembley Arena in London in the year 1983. Sounds just as good as the actual recording that was live. And this was the excellence of our yesteryear singers. You'd never be able to tell the difference in live and recorded. Absolutely amazing. That one brings our time, though, to 12 past 2 o'clock. We're well into the third and final hour of today's presentation of Shandaan. This beautiful sunshiny Sunday, 28th June 2026, the final Sunday of June 2026. I hope you're enjoying the music, friends. Thank you so much for sharing the first part of your Sunday afternoon with me. Yours truly, the Sunshine Girl, with you till 3. And if there's a special golden oldie you'd like to hear, feel free to let me know via 312-3901. And for those of you who are fans of not only Radio Jagwachi, but TV Jagwachi as well, the blockbuster film of the 1960s, Ram Aur Shyam, is currently on. That's on TV Jagwachi. One of my favorite yesteryear films. So I may just feature one or two selections from Ram Aur Shyam in just a bit. Let's say hi, though. Going out to Kamal and Karina of Chandanagore, and they are extending happy birthday greetings to their adorable auntie Savvy Singh of Sudas Road in Freeport. Today is her special day. Happy birthday, auntie Savvy. And they say it's a very special day, a new chapter today. We celebrate more than just your birthday. We celebrate the beautiful soul you are, who means so much to everyone, especially us. And they say, quote, here's wishing you a wonderful birthday with blissful moments, and may Lord Shiva shower you with divine blessings of peace, prosperity, and happiness. Happy, happy birthday. That's a whole lot of love for you, Auntie Savvy Singh of Sudas Road in Freeport, Janmadin. Ki bahut bahut badhai. And we also extend congratulations going out to Alex and Alicia, who got married yesterday. Bhagwan's blessings from Mom and Dad, Shami and Lisa, and the entire Ganpat family of Karani. They're all very, very proud of you, Alex and Alicia, and they wish you a marriage filled with everything bright and beautiful, everything good and positive. Much love to you, Jenny, as well. And we also have locked on Auntie Sumintra Sudas of Sudas Road in Freeport. Auntie Gloria C. Paul of Waterloo. She says, Sitaram Shravani, loving all of the songs. And I know you especially love the golden oldies, Auntie Gloria. So this one is especially with you in mind, from Jeevan Mrityu, Mohammed Rafi, alongside Lata Mangeshkar. This is our golden oldies hour of Radio Jagwachi's premium program, Shandaan, designed and curated for premium listeners just like you.

Truly an immortal gem by Mohammed Rafi and Lata Mangeshkar. Sitaram Churiya Ramnarayan. Locked on to us out there in Freeport with her daughter Shalini and son Nival, her mom Indra. Happy, happy Sunday, guys. And happy Sunday as well again to Mr. Bansraj Dev. I'll try my very best to feature one picturized upon the late Rajesh Khanna coming up in just a bit. This one we dedicate for Ms. Shamati Ramsundar out there in Aruka. I know Ms. Shamati is on the road right now. Thank you, Ms. Shamati, for dropping off the delicious treats. Can't wait to get into them. They smell so good. So I'm counting down till 3 o'clock. Thank you, Ms. Shamati. Much appreciated. I know you're gonna absolutely love this one from Hum Dono of the year 1961. Again, the voice of Mohammed Rafi, such a meaningful one. And I know, Ms. Shamati, you'll understand the lyrics for sure. As timeless as it gets, reliving the memories, renewing the energies with you in our golden oldies hour.

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0: Well, a Sunday afternoon sunshine time check is moving on to 29 minutes past 2 o'clock. We're almost smack down the middle of our Golden Oldies Hour, the third and final hour of today's presentation of Shandar. And we extend Sitaram to Susie Ramganesh Jagroop and her Hesi Kumar. Glad that you guys are enjoying tremendously. These classic Golden Oldies are unmatched. So refreshing to the air, and they always bring such smiles to our faces. As I always say, sometimes listening to these classics, we smile remembering the times we cried, and sometimes we cry remembering the times we smiled. Cherished memories for the heart and soul, and these are the selections that never die. You can hear these selections over and over and over again, and they have the same impact of nostalgia. Especially Laga Jagale from Vogue County. Special blessings to Kavita Bastahol, the Ganpat family of Karani again. Love having you guys with us. Sitaram to Rupati of St. Helena. She says, nice blend of music, enjoying to the max. Thank you, Rupati, for your love and loyalty. Sitaram to Auntie Joyce Mahabir of St. Julian and Princess Town. She says, oh, what lovely music. Happy Sunday to everyone enjoying the Golden Oldies. She says, I don't think we could get it better than this. Absolutely not. Only on Shandar, we can go from music of the early 2000s to the 90s, to local music, to Tasa, to Beta Gana, to modern hits of Bollywood, to the classics of yesteryear Bollywood. We touch every genre of Bollywood, from as far back as the 1940s. To the 80s, the 90s, the modern ones, there is something for everyone on Shandar. 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We add sunshine and we add a whole lot of love through music and through human hearts. 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And this one, we dedicate for the listening pleasure of a very beautiful young lady celebrating her birthday today. And that's lovely Keshma Maharaj. Happy, happy birthday to you, Kesh, from your wonderful mom, Shanti Ramada, your husband, Karvan Maharaj, your son, Krishna Maharaj. 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
3: Well, I came across the following poem, friends, and I thought I'd share it with you. It's called The Value of Time, because many people say time is one of the world's most precious assets and it is so very important to pay close attention to how we manage our time and how we spend our time. So it goes, time is a river flowing fast, a precious gift that will not last. You cannot hold it in your hand or make it stop at your command. A minute wasted is gone for good. Though bought again, it never could. For gold and silver may return, but lost time leaves a lesson to learn. The clock keeps ticking night and day as moments quietly slip away. So cherish every passing hour, for time possesses endless power. Spend it with love and kindness too, in all the noble things you do. Dream, laugh, forgive and brightly shine, for every second is divine. Don't delay the words unsaid or wait to walk the path you tread. Tomorrow's promise isn't known. We only truly own this moment shown. And isn't that true? Imagine there is a bank that credits your account with $86,400 every morning. Whatever money you don't use by the end of the day is taken away and you cannot save it, transfer it, or carry it over to the next day. What would you do? Of course, you would spend every dollar wisely and make the most of it, right? Now think about this. Each of us actually has such a bank and its name is time. Every day you are given 86,400 seconds and at midnight, whatever you haven't used is gone forever. It is never returned and there are no overdrafts or second chances. Every sunrise gives you a brand new account and every sunset closes it. How you spend those seconds determines the quality of life that you live. You can spend them worrying, complaining, holding grudges, or you can invest them in your family, your dreams, your health, your faith, and acts of kindness. A minute spent with someone you love may become a cherished memory. A few seconds of encouragement can change someone's entire day. Time used wisely becomes a priceless investment. Time wasted, gone forever. So what's the moral? Time is the most valuable currency you will ever possess. Money lost can be earned again, but a moment lost can never be recovered. Therefore, treasure every second, appreciate every blessing, and spend your time on what truly matters. For yesterday is history, tomorrow is a mystery, but today is a gift, and that's why it's called the present. Isn't that beautiful? Just had to share it with you, friends. As we get closer and closer to wrap-up time, Shandar is not just about the best in music, but also inspiration, enlightenment, and entertainment. Thank you, Tisha B. Pat, for your company today. Elsie of Williamsville. Love lovely Chandrani Sukhdev of Sangri Chiquito, Sangri Grandi. All the best to you, to your hussy Bobby, the girls Mahima and Shuri Anandi. Thank you always for taking the time out to message us. And a very special Sitaraman happy Sunday to my bro Ryan Amar, his mom Irene, his nanny and bro. They are vacationing in Sweet TNT from the Netherlands. I hope you guys have an amazing time. Big shout out to Ryan's wife, Nyla, and his bonus daughter, Izzy. Great to hear from you, bro. I hope all is great. And may you continue to enjoy your Sunday afternoon with all of your loved ones, especially Nanny Telma and your bro, Raquel. Blessings to all of you. Have a safe and most enjoyable time in sweet Trinidad and Tobago. And we're dedicating the next one, a classic olden oldie from Aradhana. Especially for you guys after that, two messages and then...

from Ram or Sham, a double dose of selections to take you to the top of 3 o'clock. So I've got to say my goodbyes for now. Inviting you to join with me, friends. Tomorrow we can do this all over again. 10 a.m. to 2 p.m. for your Monday, Shandar. Come Wednesday, a brand new month, the 7th for 2026, May, July. Be filled with wonderful adventures, opportunities, and possibilities to behold. Grab hold of all of them, and let's continue, friends, to live our best life ever. We only have one life, and we only live once. So let's make it the best life ever. And I know Mr. Bunch Raj Dave wanted to hear One Picturized upon the late Rajesh Khanna. So this will definitely bring a smile to your face. Mr. Dave, happy Sunday. And thank you everyone for your awesome company over the past 3 hours. Enjoy the rest of your Sunday afternoon. Yours truly, the Sunshine Girl, bidding you farewell for now.

0: 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Sitaram, and thank you for choosing TV Jagriti.
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Sitaraman. Good afternoon, everyone. Just about 17 minutes after the hour of 3 p.m. Welcoming you to the Sunday, the 28th day of June 2026. And to your Sunday Subah, I'm Alicia, here taking you up until 6 p.m., my dear friends.

Big thank you going out to all our wonderful announcers for taking us through the Sunday. Surya Bhagwan's blessings to each and every one of you, locally, regionally, internationally. Minutes after the hour of 3 p.m. Happy Sunday, my dear friends. Beautiful mix, some of your filmy bhajans, along with all your greetings, and yes, your Bollywood favorites. The old school style, which will be coming up later on into the program. 312-3901 is our WhatsApp landline calls. 663-1027.

And there's an old classic one that slipped through, taken from the 1949 movie Dil Lagi, and the singer there is Soraya. Just a touch of some of the classics that we have coming up a little later on, right here on the program, Sunday Subah. Yours really, Alicia, if you're just joining us, Sitaram, to each and every one of you. 25 minutes after the hour of 3 p.m., remember you can WhatsApp your greetings on 312-3901. And those are the numbers to get in touch with us.

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3: The beautiful Basi Sitahal in our company. It's nice to have you with us. May you have a lovely Sunday afternoon. We extend Jai Sitaram and a happy Sunday going out to the lovely Kim and Deo in our company. Out there driving along, out there in New York City. Always great to have you guys in with us. Wishing you a happy, happy Sunday. And I understand she had some quality time with her family. And it's great to catch up over the weekend. Thank you so very much for sharing your wonderful sentiments with us. Beautiful Kim. Sending love to the entire Parivar, to Dale, Kevin, Simran. Wishing you a really lovely and most beautiful week ahead. I have something extra special coming up for your listening pleasure. Sherianna and the Ramlokan family is in our company. A blessed Sunday afternoon to you, my dear. Always nice to have you in with us. Jai Sitaram to you. Happy Sunday going out to Sita and Maharaj family. Nice to have you with us. You have a most beautiful day, my dear. Wonderful afternoon going out to Jane from Endeavour. Always indeed a pleasure to have you with us. May you have a beautiful week ahead. Auntie Elsie and the Lakan family is in our company. Sending love to her children, grandson Charles, and wishing them a most pleasant and great week ahead. Thank you so very much, beautiful Auntie Elsie. Happy Sunday going out to our friends out there in Florida. We have the beautiful Tish and Kiwi as well in our company. Happy, happy new week to you, my dear. Nice to know that you're enjoying the oldies. Well, here's a nice one from Sonu Nigam. Playing this one for the beautiful Kim. Wishing you a lovely, lovely Sunday. We also send love to Auntie Betty, Uncle Roy, to Sunny and Roma, Dylan, Amrit, Ishan and Veer. Wishing you all a really lovely Sunday afternoon.

Kishore Kumar. Bole o bole, I know it's a favorite of Dale. So I'm sure you're driving along and singing along to this one. Take me back to the year 1981, the movie Rana. Sometimes you can't just balance it off with one Kishore Kumar. I have another one coming up. So much for the company. It's nice to have each and every one of you with us. Elsie, absolutely enjoy it. And we have Mr. Bansraj Dev relaxing, enjoying the program. Thank you so very much, Mr. Bansraj Dev. He says, Alicia, Surya Bhagwan's blessings to everyone. Sending Sitaram to Steve Ramnarayan, Cynthia and Pai, Robin Indrani and Auntie Savitri out there in Indian Walk, Maruga. Geeta, Peter, Jonathan, Dev and Savitri from Toronto, Canada. Sending love to his wife, Leela, son, Amit, daughter, Yashoda, and their families as well. Wishing them a blessed week ahead. And to you as well, Mr. Bansraj. Shalima Sohan, she says, Alicia, absolutely beautiful afternoon, enjoying the program. Thank you so very much, Shalima. Nice to have you in our company. Jane says, I'm absolutely enjoying this one. Well, guess what? We have so much more all in store just for you, my dear Jane. This one for our friends driving on the nation's roadways throughout the globe. You enjoy this one.

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three wonderful ladies singing there for you. Peter Krishnamurti, Alka Yadnik and Anuradha Poudwal. Taken from that beautiful movie. Sata Sata hey. Bringing our time up to just about a few minutes to go at the top of the 4 p.m. hour. Extending Sitaram and wishing a pleasant afternoon. Going out to Mr. Devsaran and his wonderful family. There in Felicity, nice to have you on board with us. Sitaram Tabasi, nice to know that you're enjoying the music. Thank you so very much. Lots more to come. Kamla Maharaj is in our company. Says Sitaram to you, Alicia, your music is very beautiful as always. It has a special touch, ageless, timeless. Keep playing, I'm enjoying. Why, thank you so very much. We'll definitely feature something extra special just for you. Thank you so very much. Kamla Maharaj out there in El Dorado. Auntie Elsie, the lovely Kim would like to extend Sitaram to you and to your family and wish you a pleasant afternoon. Extending Sitaram going out to kids Steve and Ricky, Alexandre and Shelley of Queens, New York City. Sending love, prayers, blessings to them. That is from Auntie Sandra Kisun out there in Matilda Village in Princesstown. She's absolutely enjoying the afternoon. She is sending Surya Bhagwan's blessings to everyone. Enjoying the beautiful selections. Thank you so very much. Well, I'm playing this one for a very special couple out there in Canada. It's Nari and Asha and the Mahabir family. Have a most wonderful Sunday afternoon.

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Welcome into another hour, my dear friends. 11 minutes after 4 p.m. We have the beautiful Carolyn out there in Canada. She's in our company. She says, Alicia Sitaraman, thank you for the music. Well, thank you so much for tuning in with us. Have yourself a wonderful Sunday afternoon, my dear Carolyn. Sitaram going out to the lovely Auntie Ruperty in St. Helena. Yes, Auntie Ruperty, I'm getting a little better. Just have this dry cough that is tingly at times, but nonetheless, it's not going to stop me from playing the great music just for you guys out there in St. Helena. May you and your family have a most wonderful week ahead, and thank you so much for always being here with us on Radio Jagriti.

talk about a classic one there for you, my dear friends, and that's the voices there of Lata Mangeshkar and Kishore Kumar. Send in Jai Sitaraman. Good afternoon. Going out to Auntie Ram Dulari, Mr. Manuel and the Sahadeo family in our company out there in Roy Estonia in Coover. Wishing you all a really lovely afternoon. Sitaraman, happy Sunday. Going out to Chandrani, Bobby Mahima and Shururi Anandi. Locked on and listening to the music. Thank you so very much. A wonderful afternoon to you guys. Angelina is in our company. She's wishing everyone a happy Sunday afternoon. Thank you so very much, Angelina. Sitaram to you and Uncle Harry. Sitaram going now to Mr. John Maharaj out there in Barakpur doing some chores, and he's in our company wishing you a most wonderful afternoon. Mr. John and the Maharaj family out there in Barakpur.

yes, talk about a classic. And this is a real throwback one. Play that one for Rocky and Auntie Dropati. Wishing you a really lovely afternoon. Always nice to have each and every one of you with us. 27 minutes after the hour of 4 p.m. on a Sunday afternoon, you're listening to your Sunday Subah. And I'm Alicia here with you.

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Oh yes, beautiful selection indeed. 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

Auntie Sandra Kisoon says she's absolutely enjoying the music. Thank you so very much. Nice to have you in our company, Auntie Sandra. Oma Pasad out there in San Fernando, relaxing, enjoying soba this morning, this Sunday afternoon. Nice to have you with us. And here's to wishing your family and friends the most beautiful and most wonderful Sunday afternoon. A great week ahead to you as well.

And here's the wonderful voice of Amit Kumar with a nice classic one. Oh yes, indeed. Kya hua ek baat ghar. My Sunday afternoon selection just for you, my dear friends.

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She's extending a seat around to all her friends and family. Says music is keeping her company. Thank you so very much. Sitaram to Pandit Bhavnas and all members of the Santhagar Hindu Temple. Says Alicia, we have our first Purnima full moon katha this evening. It's so nice to be together again. Well, Sitaram to you and all members of the Santhagar Hindu Temple, and wishing you a wonderful afternoon. Thank you so very much for being here with us.

Excellency Taram going out to Nadia and Ravi out there in Florida. Thank you so very much. Sitaram to Uncle Jailal and Auntie Mohini Sagram out there in Hydraulics Trace, Kali Village in Karani. Nice to have you guys in with us. Basi Sita Hal requested a beautiful one from the movie I, Milan Kibela. Playing this one for you. Lovely Basi, and wishing you a happy, happy Sunday afternoon. Come see.

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0: 28th at 7 p.m. Riverside Hindu School graduation ceremony. 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

final hour together for this Sunday, the 28th day of June 2026. And yes, my friend, on Wednesday, we'll be welcoming you into the month of July. That's right.

11 minutes after the hour of 5 p.m. as we cruise through your Sunday afternoon. Remember, you can send your WhatsApp greetings on 312-3901. Have a little bit of a dry cough, so sometimes, you know, it's hard to really talk for a long while whilst being on the air. But nonetheless, we appreciate all your greetings and your calls. Sitaram going out to Asha from Central. Nice to know that you're enjoying the beautiful selections, my dear. I do hope and trust that you have a wonderful afternoon. And I see that I'm to each and every one of you right here on Radio Jagriti 102.7 FM. Well, for a while I didn't play any Kishore Kumar selection, so I have a nice classic one all lined up for your listening pleasure.

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0: 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My name in your company, and yes, I'm here up until the hour of 6 p.m. Remember, coming up at 6 p.m. Here's your Sandhya time. Sandhya hour. Sitter, I'm going out to Auntie Savitri Suknanan. Nice to have you in our company. As wishing you a most beautiful Sunday afternoon. Always indeed a pleasure to have you with us.
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talk about more back-to-back classics just for you. 23 minutes after 5 p.m. Sunny Sitaram going out, Auntie Savitri and the Suknanan family wishing you a beautiful afternoon and a great week ahead. Always nice to have you with us. Nice to know that Auntie Elsie is absolutely enjoying the music as well. Jai Sitaram and a pleasant afternoon. To Uncle Jailal and Auntie Mohini out there in Hydraulics Trees, Kelly Village in playing this one just for your listening pleasure.

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0: That's right, my dear friends. 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Pandit Haresh Maharaj into the program Aradhana in the morning from 6 a.m. until 7:30 a.m. where he'll give you some beautiful Katan teachings and also some knowledge into Dharma and teaching to follow an explanation. That's right, my dear friends. As we continue through with more of your beautiful selections, a little 90s for you. There's one that I know you'll absolutely enjoy. Sitaram to Mr. Himnath Simangal. Nice to have you in our company out there in Perseverance Village in Coover.

Oh yes, beautiful selection there from the movie Sajan. Kamala Maharaj and El Dorado, Jai Sitaram to you and your family. Auntie Elsie, absolutely enjoying. Oma Pasad, San Fernando. Sharda Ram Singh, Bhagwan Singh and Tabalan, nice to have you on board with us. Happy Sunday evening to you, my dear. Always nice to have each and every one of you connecting with us in some way or the other. International audience as well, local audience. Thank you so much for your pleasure of your company.

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3: Bhakto, dear devotees, we are now entering the Sandhya hour. Those with your mandir or jandi in your yard, this is the time to light your diya. Stay with us. The Sandhya hour begins.
4: My dear devotees, Sandhya literally means worship at the junctions of time. It is a prayer and worship is offered to the Lord at the junction or sandhi of night and morning, forenoon and afternoon, and at the junction of evening and night. The time of Sandhya is also identified with changes that occur in nature. At morning time, the breeding of trees and plants changes. During the night, they use up oxygen and expel carbon dioxide. They now reverse the process. At noon, the sun is seen to move across from the eastern side of the earth to the western side. And at evening time, the breeding of trees and plants again changes. They once more begin to use up oxygen and expel carbon dioxide. These changes in the breathing of plants and trees is part of a process known as photosynthesis.
5: Dear devotees, it is now evening time. Time for Sandhya, the time of joining of day and night, of joining of Atman with Paramatma, as we prepare to light our diyas in our puja rooms and places of worship. Let's all join in prayer. Hari Om Asato Ma Sadgamaya Tamaso ma jyotirgamaya mrityorma mritam gamaya shubham karotu kalyanam arogyam sukhasampadam mam buddhi prakashaya deepa jyotir namostute shubham karotu kalyanam arogyam sukhasampadam Atma Tattva Prabodhaya Deepa Jyotir Namostute Lakshmi Karotu Kalyanam Arogyam Sukhasampadam Mama Shatru Vinashaya Deepa Jyotir Namostute

The gentle lull that comes when the sun is nearly set and night readies to settle is called sandhya. This is the hour of sending a prayer to God while contemplating on one's good and bad actions and asking for forgiveness and blessings. Originally,

Indian scriptures describe this special prayer at dusk as Sandhya. In recent years, the act of prayer at daybreak or afternoon has begun to be described as Sandhya as well. The Gayatri Mantra, the most potent and powerful of all the Hindu mantras, is recited at all times of Sandhya. In this way, devotees can recite the Gayatri in the morning prayer, Savitri at midday, and Saraswati in the evening. Chanting or listening to evening mantras is believed to lead to peace, well-being and fulfillment of all wishes. Sandhya Devyai Namaha.

light that brings auspiciousness, prosperity, good health, abundance of wealth, and the destruction of the intellect's enemy. I salute the Lord, the sustainer of the creation, in the form of this light. I salute this light, the Lord. May He destroy afflictions resulting from my omissions and commissions. This prayer is chanted before light.

Salutations to the primeval God. Please be kind to me. He who creates the morn. Salutations to you, the creator of day. Salutations to you, the creator of light. My salutations to the sun god, who rides on chariot with seven horses, who is the brightest of lights, who is the son of sage Kashyapa, and who wears the white lotus flower. My salutations to the sun god, who is reddish brown in color, who rides a chariot, who has created all the worlds, and who is the god who kills all the sins. My salutations to the sun god, who is blessed with threefold qualities, who is a greatest of heroes, who has within himself the great Trinity, and who is the God who kills all sins. My salutations to the sun god, who developed by the sparkling of air, fire and ether, and who is the Lord of all universe. My salutations to the sun god, who is as red as hibiscus flower, who wears ornaments of garlands and earrings, and who is the god who has one great will. My salutations to the sun god, who is the Lord of all universe, who created all the universe, and who is the God who can destroy all sins. My salutations to the sun god, who is the Lord of peace, who is the Lord of this world, who showers on us knowledge, science and salvation, and who is the God who can destroy all sins.

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3: 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Jai Sitaram, everyone. Tonight, my dear devotees, it is my esteemed pleasure to humbly welcome each and every one of you all for tonight, as we all join together in performance of prayer, in gathering together in glorification of the name of Bhagavan. My friends, today, I feel very, very honored and very, very privileged to be in front of each and every one of you all to

assert my duty to give to each and every one of you all certain modes of realization, certain teachings that you can abide by within life. So my friends, at this point in time, I'd like to humbly ask each and every one of you all, wherever you all may be, in the comforts of your home, whether you may be driving, to join together with us in his invocation mantras. So we all sit upright, we all clasp our hands together, we all close our eyes, and seeking that divine form of Maryada Purushottam Prabhu Sri Ramachandra for his continuous blessings to be upon each and every one of us.

we call upon Sri Ganesh Bhagwan, Bhagwan Shankar, the Guru, Sri Hanuman Baba, as well as Maryara Purushottam, Prabhu Sri Ram Chandra. We now also focus our mind and our attention upon our wonderful poet, Goswami Sant Tulsidas, who is indeed such a blessed individual to grant to each and every one of us this wonderful epic, the Ram Charitramanas, for each and every one of us to abide by and for each and every one of us to follow. We offer this prayer that Goswami Sant Tulsidas, the accomplishments in which you are able to give to each and every one of us, the mode and the code of teachings, the code of ethics that all of us are able to abide by, can never go unnoticed. Hey Goswami Sant Tulsidas, as we attempt to recite from this wonderful Shastra, the Ram Charitramanas, we also seek your permission, we also seek your blessings.

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So my dear devotees, after we are able to do such a very wonderful invocation, at this point in time I feel very, very honored and very, very happy that I have my wonderful group members alongside with me, who without their support I will not be able to perform efficiently and effectively. So in so doing, I would like to call upon these wonderful children to come forth and to render bhajan and so on, and then we shall continue with our satsang. Jai Sitaram.

Prem Sivolusia Vardhama Chandra Ki Jai. So my dear devotees, tonight it is my esteemed pleasure to humbly welcome each and every one of you yet again. And as we join together in the wonderful lotus-like pages from this wonderful Shastra called the Ramacharitra Manas. You see, many a times, my dear devotees, a book of this nature, that when an individual was able to read the Jeevan Charitra, or the life story of Goswami Sant Tulsidas, when he was writing this Shastra, we would realize that when he was indeed challenged by another noble Brahmin scholar about the greatness of this Shastra, because his entirety of his world and his entirety of his miracles kept on being introduced and being kept on recognized throughout the entirety of this world. When news came that Goswami Sant Tulsidas was creating or composing this Shastra, my friends, what happened? With great scorn, he went up to Goswami Sant Tulsidas and challenged him. He says, tell me about this book in which we are writing here. Goswami Sant Tulsidas told him, he says, Prabhu, this book is not even finished yet. It is only the first chapter that is actually finished. So what would you like to read? This book. So I will go home and I will read it. Whatever it is that you have completed so far, give it to me and I'll go home and I'll read it. So it so happened that when he went and he took that book, my dear devotees, he read the entirety of the first chapter, which is called Balkand. As he read that chapter, my dear devotees, the next day, that one book which was considered to be that of scorn, of disdain, he held that book, my dear devotees, and placed it upon his head, and he returned with his entire entourage, very humble, with humility overflowing within his heart, because he said to Goswami Sant Tulsidas, Prabhu, what I have read in simply just one chapter of this Shastra, it is a summary of everything that I have read from the Vedas, the Upanishads, and the Shastras so far. So this is why, my dear devotees, a text of this nature, which was fought long and hard by our ancestors, this is why, my dear devotees, whenever our ancestors

gatherings. And they were questioned by individuals, what sort of a gathering is this that you all are having here? Because they were never allowed to practice their dharma. They would look at these people very, very nicely and say, well, this book that we are reading is the world's greatest love story. My friends, our ancestors were not wrong. They were 100% correct because they understood that this Shastra is a love story between brothers. It shows brothers how they can be. It shows that love, that unity, that strength within brothers. It shows the love between husband and wife. It shows that love between friends. It shows that love between parents and children. This is why, my dear devotees, our ancestors fought long and hard to ensure that this Shastra and the teachings of this Shastra would have been a code for each and every one of us to follow. My friends, tonight, our katha comes from a very wonderful part, which is called Sundar Kand. Sundar, which means beautiful. Kand, which means chapter. It is the most beautiful part of the Ramcharitramanas. Why? Because it denotes to each and every one of us the true qualities of that of a devotee, none other than Bhagwan Sri Hanuman Baba. So my dear devotees, let us listen to what Goswami Sant Tulsidas placed in pen to paper for each and every one of us to abide by. Prem se bolo si pavan putra Hanuman ki jai. Tat swarg

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He remembered that wonderful conversation that was taken place between Bhagwan Sadashiva and Uma Devi. My friends, as he made that statement, Tat Swarg Apabardha Sukha Dharya Tula Eka Ang. You see, my dear devotees, the wonderful setting is already being put in place, where Sri Hanuman Baba was indeed instructed to go and to go across that ocean and to deliver the ring of Bhagwan Sri Ramachandra to Devi Sita Mata. And in doing as such, my dear friends, as Bhagwan Sri Hanuman Baba, he went first, he was able to defeat Lankini, Surasan, Simhika. And furthermore, when he entered into Lanka, my dear friends, what happened? There was an individual who was waiting, and that person was none other than Lankini. Lankini, who happened to have been one of the gatekeepers of Lanka. And as Sri Hanuman Baba, he took a very small form and he was about to enter. Such a person was Lankini, my dear devotees, that she was very devoted in her duties. That she saw Hanuman Baba in that small form and she said to him, he says, why is it that you're entering inside Lanka like a thief? When Sri Hanuman Baba looked around and recognized that those words were indeed directed towards him, Sri Hanuman Baba, he said, call me anything, but I'm not a thief. My friends, different Ramayans would give you different interpretations of this one charitra. That is why you see Anand Ramayan, you see Adhyatma Ramayan, and all of these various sorts of Ramayans. My friends, when Sri Hanuman Baba recognized that the Rakshas-like qualities of hers began taking over, she kept on ridiculing him over and over and over and over. When Sri Hanuman Baba couldn't have stand that, he assumed his original form and with one fist he was able to hit her and allowing her to fall back unconscious with blood coming out of her mouth. My friends, a question may be raised as to why is it that Sri Maruti, Sri Hanuman Baba, would have done an act of such a nature. When Bhagwan Sri Ramachandra in Balkand, when he was summoned by Vasishtha Muni to go and to protect his yagna, Marij, Tarakan, Subahu, when these three demons came, Sri Ramachandra dropped his bow. And he spoke to the Guru, he says, I am not going to fight this person, this Rakshasi is a woman. So why is it that, my dear devotees, Sri Hanuman Baba, he contradicted that teaching? You see, my dear devotees, that form, that individual, Lankini, was indeed a form of Devi Lakshmi Mata that was cursed to have taken the form of a Rakshasi. And only when a bhakt of Sri Ramachandra would have come, strike her, blood comes out of her mouth and she fell back unconscious. Satisfying these three clauses, my dear devotees, she would have recognized then and there that the reign of Ravan would have slowly come to an end. So this is why, my dear devotees, when Sri Hanuman Baba, he satisfied that vardhan, he satisfied that srap. And then after some time, she came up, placing her hands together, Tata Swarga Apabharga Sukham, says that when a person were to take a tula, tula natahi sakalimili, a scale, and on one side of that scale, my dear devotees, you put all of the joys of heaven. You put the nice living, being with the devatas, enjoying the nice sceneries and so forth. That's on one side of the scale. And on the other side of the scale, Jo Sukhlav Satsang. You are to put the merits of Satsang. That scale would obviously tip in the direction of the Satsang. And the question is asked, why?
When you look at satsang, my dear devotees, satsang comes from two words, sat, which means truth, sang, which means a gathering. But if you go one step further, my friends, you would recognize that when satsang is taking place, there is havan, there is puja, there is katha, there is the opportunity to give gifts of money and so forth for when the aarti is passing around. There is time to clap and sing. And all of these things, my dear devotees, are various limbs of Sanatana Dharma that each and every one of us should indeed practice. This is why, my friends, satsang, it encompasses all of these things. That is why, my dear friends, satsang outweighs the greatest merits of heaven. My friends, in so doing, as she came up with her hands clasped, she says, "Go, enter, O Hanumanji." But how must you enter? She placed her hands together and she's telling Sri Hanuman Baba, as she's praying to him time and time again. How is she praying, my friends?

Adhe Sri Maruti, time and time again, for you are indeed that one that is able to destroy the sorrows from within our lives. Hey Parameshwar, listen to my humble request as I appeal to you time and time again. Hey Bhagwan, for Asht Siddhi Nav Nidhi De Data, for you are the provider of the 8 various types of siddhis, the 9 various sorts of treasures within our lives. Hey Parameshwar, you are Siddh Sri Ramchandra and Devi Sita Mata. Hey Hanuman Baba, protect me, liberate me from this.

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O Parvarameshwara, I adore you. You allow that form of Maryara Purushottam to dwell within that heart of yours. And I meditate upon you time and time again. Hey Parvara, bless us. Eliminate the sufferings, eliminate the problems from within my life.

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I would never leave your door. For Parameshwar, as I come before you, you never turn any way around. 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

Bremsvolo si bol vod trmániki. 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As Lankini, she placed her hands and she's speaking to Shri Hanuman Baba, my friends. When you speak to Bhagwan with a guileless heart, with indeed a form of purity within your lives, Bhagwan listens. Think about why is it that you pray, my friends. I often say this time and time again. Why do you pray? You pray for what? Because you want to accomplish a big house, you want to accomplish a good job, you want to accomplish finances. My friends, these things do not carry you where it is you have to go. They give you a certain social standing in life, yes. They give you comforts, yes. But in truth and in reality, every single time you have achievement, it is never enough. You always want to achieve more, you always want more, you always want more, you always want more. And the question that you need to ask yourself is, how much is ever enough? Or when are you ever going to be contented in life? My friends, as that wonderful individual, Lankini, she continues to speak to Shri Hanuman Baba and she says, enter into Lanka. Pravishi Nagar ki jai sabka chahidai rakhiko shalpur rajam. That enter, but how must you enter? With the name of Sri Ramchandra enshrined upon that heart of yours. In doing as such, you know what happens? Garala sudhardi pukardi mitai gopada sindhu analasitilai. That most dangerous of all poisons, the halahal poison that came out from the churning of the ocean, it turned to nectar. By the name of Sri Ramchandra, the most vile of all enemies becomes your best friends. The entire ocean shrinks to a mere puddle of water. And that raging of all fires becomes very much cool. It becomes non-existent. By the name of Sri Ramchandra, Garda Sumiru Renu Samatai, Rama Kripakari Chitta Vajahi. That wonderful, impassable mountain, that huge mountain, Mount Sumeru, it shrinks to a mere pebble. My friends, all of these things are because of the blessings of Sri Ramachandra. My friends, whenever life gives you certain challenges, you don't go to God and tell God how big your problems are. You look at your problems and tell your problems how big your God is. And you will indeed see that difference within your life. My friends, you do not have to do any amount of intense tapasya.

But what you can do, my friends, is that you must speak to Bhagwan. You have your murti in your car. You have your mala. Nothing is wrong with that. You put up flowers by the murti. You light your diya before you leave your home. You put up flowers by your murtis. Because let me tell you something. Having murtis within your home is not a fashion statement. All of these murtis, my dear devotees, they are charged with energy. And these energies can assist you within your days. You speak to Bhagwan and tell Prabhu, you lead and I will follow. That's all you have to do. You don't have to recite long mantras and so forth, Vedic types of mantras and so forth. You just bow to Bhagwan, you say, Prabhu, you lead me today and I will follow. Very, very simple. My friends, as Sri Hanuman Baba is looking, as Lankani is now liberated herself from that Rakshasi type of form, and she's taking that form of a Devi, and she began to ascend to the heavenly abode. What happened as Goswami Santulsidas state? What does he say? Suniye.

instead of ghar ghar pratikarishota. 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Dhir is about the path of the word. So man and dhir. Dhir means to free. So when you're thinking about a mandir, my dear friends, you are thinking of a place where your mind continuously becomes freedom. Now how is it, my friends, that when Shri Hanuman Baba is in the abode of Rakshasas, that those places are called mandiras? It's very simple. When God comes to your home, my friends, take for example, you have, let us say, a stone starts growing up in your home. And you see this stone, it has the tripunda, the three lines across on it. That seems to be like a blessing from God. The first thing that comes to your mind is, look at Thavashivalingam growing up in my house. Gotcha. News begins to spread. Why? Because you know, and a lot of your close friends and families and relatives and a lot of spiritual individuals, they think to themselves, look, God, look, Lord Shiva manifested and is coming up in that person's home, or into your home. You know what happens? That place, being that blessing of Bhagavan Shankar, is not a home anymore. But it becomes, it is transformed into that of a mandir. So that's why Goswami Santulsiras states, mandir, mandir pratikari sodha. That when an individual is being blessed by Bhagwan with certain amounts of spiritual blessings, certain gifts are presented within your home, even when God comes and visits your home becomes a mandir. Shri Hanuman Baba is going from house to house to house. So in this case, mandir, mandir, he's looking for Devi Sita Mata. He's searching time and time again, tirelessly, but was unable to find Devi Sita Mata. As he arrived there, he's seeing Ravan's palace and is so huge and so beautiful that not even Devi Saraswati Mata could have described the beauty of that place. Sen kiye dekha kapitehi mandir mahuna dekhiye vaidehi. Devotees, Shri Hanuman Baba saw that Ravan was fast asleep. And there he began noticing on his journey that there was a Hari Mandir Taha Binna Banava. There he saw another beautiful mansion, another beautiful palace or castle. But this palace, it was a little bit different. It says Hari Mandir. Now there's a difference that you all need to know. Hari describes Bhagwan Vishnu. That's why I say, Hari Narayana, Hari Narayana, Hari Narayana, Jai Ram Ram Ram. Hara is for Bhagwan Shankar. So Har Har Mahadev. So Hari, Bhagwan Vishnu, Hara, Bhagwan Shankar. So here you're seeing Hari Mandir Taha Binna Banava. He says, there he's seeing, this is a very beautiful Vishnu Mandir. A mandir that is dedicated towards Bhagwan Shri Vishnu. And what he is also saying, my dear devotees, as he also, as the Doha continues, what does it say?